0: It certainly is a big bun.
1: It's a very big bun.
0: Big fluffy bun.
1: It's a very big fluffy bun.
2: Where's the beef?
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2: Hey, where's the beef? 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
3: You want something better. You're Wendy's kind of people.
4: Mr. Cow.
5: Yes?
4: How many licks does it take to get to the Tootsie Roll Center of a Tootsie Pop?
5: I don't know. I always end up biting. Ask Mr. Fox, for he's much cleverer than I.
4: Mr. Fox, how many licks does it take to get to the Tootsie Roll Center of a Tootsie Pop?
6: Why don't you ask Mr. Turtle, for he's been around a lot longer than I. Me? I bite.
4: Mr. Turtle. How many licks does it take to get to the Tootsie Roll Center of a Tootsie Pop?
7: I never made it without biting. Ask Mr. Owl, for he is the wisest of us all.
4: Mr. Owl, how many licks does it take to get to the Tootsie Roll Center of a Tootsie Pop?
8: A good question. Let's find out. One, two, three, three.
4: If there's anything I can't stand, it's a smart owl.
9: How many licks does it take to get to the Tootsie Roll Center of a Tootsie Pop? The world may never know.
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own mind, because we get all sorts of weather all the time. 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And just like that, it can all

0: for your third and final cover song of the week clue, we're staying with the original recording artist's catalog. Their classic lineup, singer Phil Mogg, bassist Pete Way, drummer Andy Parker, and that young German guitar wizard Michael Schenker, is often described as the missing link between the blues-heavy thunder of Led Zeppelin and the new wave of British heavy metal that would follow. This particular song comes from later in their career, from a 1995 album, but it carries all of that same hard-charging DNA. The mystery's been pushed just about as far as it'll go. What unidentified flying object band could it be? The cover song of the week is next.
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0: Did you guess the cover song of the week, the covering artist, and the original recording artist? This week's cover song of the week is Pushed to the Limit, originally by UFO, covered this week by Spread Eagle. UFO started as a British space rock band with an awful run of early names before settling on those three letters in 1969, then transformed into hard rock royalty when 17-year-old Michael Schenker joined in 73. The classic Mogg Way Parker Schenker lineup gave rock some of its most enduring songs and, in Strangers in the Night, one of the greatest live albums ever produced. Push to the Limit comes from their 1995 record Walk on Water. Spread Eagle, the fast-rising, hard-edged New York band that major labels snatched up in 89 before they'd even played a proper gig, cut their version for The Brutal Divine in 26. And here's the connective tissue. Spread Eagle bassist Rob DeLuca has toured and played with UFO himself. So this cover isn't just admiration from a distance, it's family. Here's Spread Eagle with Push to the Limit, followed by the UFO original. I'm Pariah Burke, Push to the Limit, and happy to go there.
3: Cover.

0: hard, heavy, and hair.
1: That was Pushed to the Limit, the UFO original from their 1995 album Walk on Water, following the cover song of the week, Spread Eagle's take, from their 2026 record, The Brutal Divine. And here's what Spread Eagle and UFO's own Rob DeLuca told me about covering this song for The Brutal Divine.
2: This is Rob DeLuca of Spread Eagle and UFO, and you just heard Spread Eagle's cover of UFO's song Push to the Limit, which we recorded on our new album, The Brutal Divine. That's a song that UFO, I was lucky to play just for a few weeks with them. It was in the set, and then it got yanked out. And a song that always stuck in my head, and when Ray was asking to do a UFO song, I mentioned it to him, and Ray West loved it. So then we put it in our live set, and we recorded it, and now it's on our new album. So I hope you enjoyed it.
1: 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My name is Pariah Burke. I'm your hard-talking, heavy-rocking hairball host and producer. Thank you for letting me rock you. I'll see you back here next week on this station for another all-new Hard, Heavy, and Hair show. Love Hate gets the last word tonight, and they're taking the lights with them. This is Blackout in the Red Room.

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Welcome, new listeners. Welcome, regular listeners. My name is Timothy J., broadcasting from the Bill Kelly Memorial Broadcast Studio, which is located in the surrounding suburbs of the city of Sacramento. Sacramento is the state capital of the state of California in the United States of America. In case you didn't know that, now you do. 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Truly appreciate you. 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I'll always say thank you, even though I can never say thank you enough. 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Yeah, it's a Friday, and I'm broadcasting live right now. It's Friday, August 21st, 2026. Obviously, it could be a completely different day or night for you if you're listening to the rebroadcast or podcast version of the show. More information on that later on, new listeners. But however you're listening, thank you very much for listening. So let me go ahead and tell you about these 4 bands that I played for you to open up this broadcast. Kind of had that 80s-esque hard rock, arena rock, glam rock vibe. Got a little more of that to start off the next set, too. Loved that sound back then. When I was in bands, I was trying to help create that sound. That's a sound and a vibe that's never going to go away, even though they said that the death nail was put in when the, as they call it, the Nirvana wall and the grunge wall came in, and then hip-hop also took over. But it never truly went away. It just lost its top dog popularity. But bands are bringing it back, and they have been now for as long as I've been doing the Core Radio Show, and even longer. A band that was around back in the day, they wouldn't be considered like, they're definitely, the new wave of heavy metal in the 80s. Matter of fact, this band came out with their first album back in 1984. Steel Lover is the name of that band. Wrapped up that 4-song set. Devil's Highway is the name of their brand new album that just came out. It's a band based out of Belgium, and they had their, they once were, then they weren't, then there was a version of them with a different singer. Well, the original singer is back. I believe there's 3 original members from that 1980s version of the band Steel Lover out of Belgium, and they put out this brand new album, and they did a brand new revamped version of their main song that came off from their 84 album. Glove Me is the name of that album, but Rock Bottle was their featured track on that album, and they did a new revamped version of that song. And boy, if you listen to the 84 version and that version of the song, there's no comparison. They really did a great job of updating it and giving it more, just more power in every aspect of that song. Really good stuff. From start to finish, the album is really good. Devil's Highway from Belgium's Steel Lover. Prior to them, it was Roxy Red. A late add to the Core Radio Show was talking about that on last week's broadcast when I first got the song and started playing it for you. Single and video that's been out since the 18th of July from the UK's Roxy Red. Power ballad, Remember Me, very 80s-esque. That song, if that would have came out in 1984, 85, 86, it would have been ginormous.
or at least had the chance to be. There's a lot of great bands that came out back in those days, and they just didn't make it past a certain point because there was saturation of it. Prior to Roxy, that's why my band that I was in was given a tax write-off and sent to packing. Prior to Roxy Red, Asokaru, they are out of Sweden. They got their brand new Tall Tales album out today, tonight. Exceder is the track that I played for you, the one that opens up the brand new Asokaru album, Tall Tales. And then starting everything out, the band Speed Stroke, they're out of Italy. Brand new album, Damage Control, is officially out today, tonight. Played you the very first song I ever played from that, at that time, upcoming album. Single and video for the track Glorious Breakdown has been out since the 25th of June. Well, now it's on that brand new album, Damage Control, officially out to the world from Italy's Speed Stroke. And that is a sample and example of what it is you can expect to hear on the Core Radio Show, but not just those styles of rock, because for 13 years I've been playing everything from acoustic rock to melodic power metal, everything in between that I think you should hear from, in my opinion, the very best independent, non-major, non-mainstream solo rock artists and rock bands of many styles from all over the world for the world. Right here in front of me is this piece of paper that I write things on. It shows me the rest of the music I'm going to be playing for you in this live two-hour broadcast. At least it's live right now. It also shows me the date, but I just gave that to you. So let's get to it. Let's get to the next set with the band Wicked. Brand new album, Go Rebel, out officially today, tonight. Let's play that title track to open up this next set on this TGIF broadcast of the Core Radio Show on Digital Revolution Radio.

Well, that was a hell of a track. That was a hell of a set as you're listening to the TGIF broadcast of the Core Radio Show here on Digital Revolution Radio. I'm hoping that you're having a great Friday if you're listening to the show on a Friday, or if it's a different day for you, whether you're listening on the other side of the globe or if you're listening to the rebroadcast or podcast version of the show. 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two-hour broadcast on Fridays. Night Laser is the band that gave you that track, Defenders. What a great track. The production on that song is killer. Brand new single out officially today, tonight. Defenders, you're going to find on their upcoming Rats in the Cradle album that'll be out on the 25th of September from Germany's Night Laser. Prior to them, Blind Lion. The lyrics in that song are hilarious. Why wouldn't they be? There's a comedian that's involved with this, and Axolotti on vocals, Chad GPT on guitar, Johnny Roger on drums, and Vic McVicker on keyboards from the UK's Blind Lion. Rock the Night Away is the title of that track, single that's been out since the 14th of this month, and they gave me some love in social media world. Thank you guys for doing that. Thanks for making the song. Prior to Blind Lion, long-running band Streamer out of Spain. Brand new single from them that's been out with a video attached to it since the 17th. Rock All Around is the title of that track from their upcoming Into the Void album that'll be out on the 16th of December. October, Tim. Why did I say December? Oh, I have December on my mind of something else. That's why. Wildfire was right before Streamer. Wildfire, made up of musicians from Texas, Minnesota, and Massachusetts, but based in Tennessee. Brand new single officially out today, tonight. Sweet Sensation from Tennessee's Wildfire. And we gave you a sneak listen to that particular track on this past Monday's broadcast, where in hour number three, if I have time, I generally try to give you some plays of something that's going to be coming out on the following Friday, and we're on that following Friday. Prior to Wildfire, we also played you some Wicked, band out of New York. Their brand new album is out today, tonight. Go Rebel, and that was the title track, a song that came out on the 20th of February of this year as a single. Then the video came out on the 12th of March, and now the album is out as of today, tonight. Go Rebel from New York's Wicked. All right, so let's get back into the music. I'm going to put together a set that's going to probably take you to the top of the hour, and then you'll get either me interrupting and giving you the top of the hour information, or you'll get a recorded version of that. A little something about the Core Radio Show, and then we'll go into the opening set in hour number two. And then we'll back announce that and back announce whatever finishes off hour number one, starting with Amorax and Dream Prison, staying with that kind of 80s-esque influenced sonic vibe and this melodic hard rock arena rock that I've been playing now for a couple of sets. We'll keep it going for a little longer on Digital Revolution Radio.

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minutes into hour number two. It's been a while since we talked because I was on the phone with Ronnie Borchert, personal friend and also musician, producer, behind a band that I loved so much back in the 2000s, Miss Crazy. We were on the phone. We were talking all kinds of stuff. And so I said, I'm just going to let the music roll. 8-song set. 3-song set to wrap up hour number one and a 5-song set. Five-song set to open up hour number two on this TGIF broadcast of the Core Radio Show on Digital Revolution Radio. Let me tell you what it is I played for you so I can get back to the music. I'm hoping I'm going to be able to play everything I said I was going to play when I put it out on my social media, posted it earlier today. Kindred North did it again. Kindred North. Don't know why I keep mispronouncing Kindred. Kindred North, band that's made up of musicians from Sweden and Norway, got their self-titled album out, easy for you to say, Tim, officially out today, tonight. This time around, I played you the track, If This Is Love. Prior to them, it was Ilse. Ilse put out a brand new single, Today, Tonight. From their album that's been out since July 31st, self-titled as well, musicians from Germany and France that make up Ilse. Brand new single and a video out officially today, tonight from that album, Love Won't Come Around. Prior to Ilse, it was Hydra from Sweden. Brand new album, Dehydration, is officially out today, tonight. This time around, I played you the track Somebody to Love from that brand new album from Sweden's Hydra. Prior to Hydra, it was Revlon Project out of Peru. Single of video that's been out since the 14th of this month, Mad Drive from the upcoming Rising Hope album that'll be out on the 13th of November. And then starting off the 5-song set for hour number two, the band Mason out of Canada with a little help from Steve Overland. And this brand new track, officially out to the world today, tonight, This Thing Called Love from the upcoming Edge of Destruction album that'll be out on the 25th of September. Prior to Mason, the 3-song set that wrapped up hour number one, that was Rebels Opera. Smile Now, Cry Later is the title of that track. Single that came out way back on the 7th of October of last year. But now you find it on the brand new album that was released just a couple of days ago on the 19th, Call of the Night from Tennessee's Rebels Opera. Prior to them, Bangalore Choir. Speaking of something that's been out for a while, the original version of this song was when David Rees was in that version of Accept from the 1989 album Eat the Heat. Well, they went and redid that song on their most recent album from David Rees's Bangalore Choir with musicians based out of Italy and Germany. Rapid Fire Succession On Target Part 2 is the name of that album that's been out since the 24th of October of last year. Brand new single released yesterday, Prisoner. That revamped version from David Rees and Bangalore Choir. Prior to David Rees and Bangalore Choir, it was Amarak starting off the 8-song set and starting off that 3-song set to wrap up hour number one, Dream Prison, single that's been out since the 14th from Australia's Amarax. All right, so let's get back into the music. Let's go ahead and open things up with Scarlet Rebels and their track Don't Look Down on Digital Revolution Radio.

left of today, tonight's TGIF broadcast of the Core Radio Show here on Digital Revolution Radio. Coming up at the top of the hour now, I announced this last Friday, but it didn't happen until Lady Sandra let me know what was happening. So I always do this. Coming up at the top of the hour, if you're listening live, it is going to be EJ Hayes and the Dark Side Radio Show, unless I get told differently. If you're not listening live, you got to check the schedule link at digitalrevolutionradio.com to see what's coming up next after what was the live Friday broadcast of the Core Radio Show that is now a replay. All right, Black Sunday is the band that just kicked you right in the teeth. Wear the Crown, track that originally came out back in 2024, but they decided, you know what, we're going to re-release that. We're gonna spice it up a little bit. We're going to give it a radio edit. We're going to do some tweaking with it, and we're going to re-release it, and they did on the 14th of this month. Wear the Crown from San Diego's Black Sunday, from their Black Sunday self-titled album. Prior to them, The Boy That Got Away. Great track from this band out of Denmark that put out this track titled God Is On a Mission. Put it out on the 14th of this month. Prior to them, Black Top Mojo back on the Core Radio Show after being away for a long time. Band out of Texas put out yesterday brand new track, 10-Year Itch, from their upcoming Discount Fireworks album that's going to be out in October, but I don't have an actual release date in October as of yet. Prior to them, it was Kelowna back on the Core Radio Show, band out of the UK, brand new single out today tonight, Wild and Free. And starting everything out, Scarlet Rebels. They are out of the UK. They put out a brand new single a couple of days ago, the 18th, with a video attached to it, Don't Look Down, from their upcoming Flawed by Design album that'll be out on the 13th of November. All right, let me go ahead and get this music going. See what I can cram in before I have to hand things over to EJ Hayes or the Auto DJ, depending on what I find out from Lady Sandra. Or EJ Hayes will check in on Digital Revolution Radio with The Night Eternal, Dance on Crimson Ground,

0: Four Radio Show here on Digital Revolution Radio with a two-song set. I've got a lot more music I could have played for you, but I've run out of time. Graveyard, long-running band out of Sweden. That's their track, their latest track. It's been out since the 14th with a video attached to it. A Means to an End from the upcoming Fever album that'll be out on the 9th of October. And then starting off that two-song set, that was The Night Eternal. One of my favorite songs off this. I mean, it's such a good album from start to finish. Cold Velvet, the brand new album from Germany's The Night Eternal, is out now and getting its first spin is the track Dance on Crimson Ground. All right, so let's do it again on Monday when I come back. But before I do, I want to make sure you do know that The Cordish Show's on every Friday, 1 p.m. Pacific. Rebroadcast of that show every Tuesday at 9 p.m. Pacific. Yeah, I'm giving you Pacific time zone information because that's the time zone that I'm in. So you need to do the time zone dance to tell you what it means to you in the time zone that you're in. We come back after the weekend and land back on DRR every Monday, like we'll be doing this coming Monday at noon Pacific, live for 3 hours, rebroadcast of the show every Thursday, 6 a.m. Pacific. In between the Monday live broadcast and the rebroadcast of that show on Thursday, it's the live Wednesday Core Radio Show Songs of the Week. 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It's a look back at the Monday show and Friday show. 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I don't know. 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So I guess, you know what? Whatever is up next, it won't be the Core Radio Show, and it could be EJ, and it might be the Auto DJ, and it might be a fill-in for EJ. But until I see you on Monday here on DRR, I do this show every single week and have been now for over 13 years as of a couple of 13 years and a couple of days, because without original artists, there is no future in the arts. Until next time, my name is Timothy J. Keep your eyes open, ears up, but don't listen to the noise. God knows there's a lot of noise out there. Fill it up with music. 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Cheers. 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

0: to kick off today's show. Welcome to another edition of Rich Embry's Power Hour, right here on your favorite station, bringing you the best 70s, 80s, and 90s classic rock and classic metal, and a ton of music history, of course. One of two shows I do here on your favorite station, and we're doing the Twitch thing again for video. So if you want to see a fugly, goofy-looking dude in the studio playing tunes, I'm there as well. But you're here on your favorite station. That's all that matters. And to all the folks listening to the podcast and the rewinds, the replays after the fact throughout the week, I appreciate you folks however you're listening. Starting off with the Grim Reaper, because just like I played on Retrograde on Sunday, sadly, Steve Grimmett passed on August 15, 2022. So we played some Grim Reaper on Sunday for that. But he was also born in August, born August 19th, today in history, 1959. Of course, the man behind, the singer behind Grim Reaper. So played Final Scream from Fear No Evil from 1985. We also had a recent passing, sadly. The guy in ZZ Top named Beard Without a Beard. Sadly passed on August 17th, at the age of 77. Frank Beard. So there's only one guy left of the original trio. So we're going to do a trio of songs to celebrate the iconic trio and Frank Beard and the band itself. A couple of my favorites. I can only play three due to rules of playing and all that on the radio. So we're going to go with LaGrange from Tres Hombres from 1983. Tres Hombres. Velcro Fly from Afterburner from 1985. And of course, we got to play something off of Eliminator from 1983, Gimme All Your Lovin'. That'll be our trio. Still to come on the show, some Robert Plant, Europe, Queen, Queensryche, Gillan, Malice, and more. Wow, I've already started off awesome. Big hello to all the folks in the chats, Discords, Twitches, and had a nice visit from my buddy Kurt today, which was pretty cool, and his dad, who's a surrogate dad to me as well. Great to see them drop by and say hi as they're driving by the place. So want to give a shout out to them while we are here. Anyway, we're going to send this out to them. Here's some ZZ Top for you. Trio, R.I.P. Frank Beard.
1: Rumors spreading around. United takes his town. About to check outside the game. You know what I'm talking about. Just let me know if you wanna go to that home out on the range. They got a lot of nice girls.

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Give me all your loving from Eliminator, ZZ Top's Velcro Fly, and LaGrange there going out to the late Frank Beard, who sadly passed a couple days ago here on August 17th at the age of 77. So only one guy left, as I said, but iconic trio for sure with a very, very original sound. Speaking of somebody with an original sound, a legendary person in metal, I guess, hard rock, found one of the founders of Led Zeppelin, or the New Yardbirds, as they were originally called, Robert Plant, celebrating a birthday tomorrow, August 20th, born in 1948. So we're going to hear something off of the Now and Zen album from 1988. Got a chance to see that tour. With Joan Jett, sorry, was opening up for Robert Plant on that one. Great tour, great show. So we're going to hear Tall Cool One to start off this trio, followed by some Europe. That is to celebrate Joey Tempest's birthday today, the singer from Europe, born August 19th, 1963. And we'll close out this trio with some Queen to celebrate bassist John Deacon's birthday today as well, August 19th, 1951. We'll hear the song, one of the big songs he wrote from 1980's The Game. But first, some classic Robert Plant. Crank it!

Hello, fellow rock fiends. This is Trish from Brisbane in Queensland, Australia. Thanks for introducing me to a lot of new bands, Rich. Since I found your shows 6 months ago, I never miss a Rich Embry radio show.

0: Definitely can't go wrong with another one, Bites the Dust, 1980s The Game. That is to celebrate bassist John Deacon's birthday today, August 19th, 1951. Happy birthday to him. And my buddy Kurt just said I broke his camera, but I guess I'd be breaking his TV screen because I'm the one with the camera, but I digress. Appreciate that, bud. For Queen, of course, we heard some Europe Cherokee. That, of course, was about the 1938 March of the Cherokee through brutal winter. Like, up to, like, 20,000 of them died traveling, were forced to travel. At one point, pretty much everything west or west of, what is it, the Appalachians, something like that, was all Indian territory, and all around the Great Lakes, including where I was born, was supposed to be an Indian, basically a country for Indians, for Indigenous, but obviously that never worked out. But what are you going to say? Starting off with some Robert Plant Tall, Cool One. That is to celebrate his birthday as well tomorrow, August 20th. Happy early birthday to him. We're hearing the Queensryche in the background after hearing some Queen, because the album Empire celebrating an anniversary as well. The album released August 20th, 1990. Of course, the big song off of that one was the ballad Silent Lucidity. We're going to hear the title track Empire to start off this trio, followed by some Ian Gillan from his solo stuff. Ian Gillan's birthday's today as well, August 19th, 1945. We're going to play something off the Future Shock album, his solo album from 1981, which also featured the incomparable guitarist Bernie Torme on guitar. So we're going to hear their cover of the Gary and the U.S. Bonds song, New Orleans. And we'll close out this trio with some Malice from 1985's In the Beginning. That album, the debut album from Malice, released back on this day in history, August 19th, 1985 as well. So we'll hear some Stellar Masters. And we should have time for some Yngwie J. Malmsteen to close out the show, but here's some Queensryche for you.
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2: Sorry, I'm just, it's starting to hit me like a

from Portland, Oregon's Malice. That is Stellar Masters off their debut album, In the Beginning, released August 19th, Today in History, 1985. Where were you in 1985? I was just 15, so had my little Walkman, my little hip bag full of cassettes and batteries, and off I was to my paper route after school, I guess. Me and my buddy Kurt picking on Garth Brooks. Not that Garth Brooks, a different Garth Brooks, but hey, still Garth Brooks. But funny times. Anyway, they're best known for their introduction through Metal Massacre. And back in the like early 80s, 81, 82, when the Metal Massacres were coming out, drummer Dean Castronovo used to play in the band. Yeah, way, way back from Journey and Hardline fame. So that's going way, way back. But good memories of that album for sure. I definitely played that cassette a ton of times. Before that, Ian Gillan, thinking of Badlands for some reason. But Ian Gillan's self-titled band called Gillan had like a bunch of albums out, and we heard something off of the fourth album from the Gillan Project, Future Shock, which came out in 1981, their version of New Orleans. Of course, Ian Gillan also famous for being in Deep Purple, of course, Black Sabbath for the one album, and of course he played Jesus as well at Jesus Christ Superstar in the 1970 cast of Andrew Lloyd Webber's Jesus Christ Superstar. Great voice on that guy. Starting out with some Queensryche Empire, the title track to the album itself, released back on August 20th, 1990. That just about puts me out of time. This hour goes by fast. That's why it's called Rich Embry's Power Hour. If you want to catch all new metal and hard rock, the Take cover songs, game, and more, check me out on Rich Embry's Retrograde. Live on Sundays on most stations, but it does replay through the week just like this show does, and then goes to podcast. We're going to leave you with some Rat. Their album, Detonator, the fifth studio album, went gold in August. It was released August 21st, 1990. In my opinion, it should have been much, much bigger, but it was like the end of that era. So what are you going to do? But there are a lot of good songs in there. We're going to hear Giving Yourself Away. And we'll close out with some Yngwie Malmsteen from Yngwie Malmsteen's Rising Force album, Marching Out, which came out Today in History, August 19th, 1985. It was the second release from the band and the second album to also feature Jeff Scott Soto on lead vocals. We'll leave with I'll See the Light Tonight. We'll see you all next time. Stay sexy, keep those horns up high, and always, always, always crank it loud.

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This is the word of the FODS. That was Fuel, featuring Nevin. Nevin's magnificent. He was a joy. And yeah, the album's going well. That's number three on the album. It's one of my favourites. I think it's a really good song. We're not going to dwell too much. Today we're going to play music, lift everyone's spirits. This is going to be a good show. This is episode 23. 23, can you believe that? Staggers me sometimes, but there we go. Episode 23, and we're going to kick it off with Mancunian.

Mankey Union. That's a really good tune. So, clever name, this. Anyone from Manchester is called a Mankey Union. This band is called Mank Union. Still one word, big U. Very, very clever. Four piece, straight out of Manchester. You can feel the Manx sound, the gritty northern modern edge. It's really good. And they have gigs coming up around Manchester. Oh, around the northwest, actually. On the 24th of July, they're playing in the Fuel Cafe Bar. Good name for a bar, Fuel. And yeah, that's on Wilmslow Road in Manchester. That's on the 24th of July. Few bands playing. That should be a good night. And it's free entry. You always love a free entry. And they're playing in Liverpool, 4th of September, at the Navy Bar. I'd love to go and see them. If you're in the northwest of England, get down and see them. That is Mank Union. And that was Lift It All. And that was released last month. That was released in June. Next up is a song by a band who should be from Manchester, but they're not. From the very other end of the world, to be quite honest. But this is The Northerner.

That's Fight by The Northerner. Definitely should be from somewhere up north in Manchester. Good sound. They're from actually California, which I was quite surprised to read. They don't give you an awful lot of information apart from where they're from. But that was from the Echoes album, which was released on 22nd of April 2026. Really good listen. Check it out. Go to your streaming service because there's not much else you can find, but they're all over your streaming service. That was The Northerner and Echoes. And this is E.G. Vines.

Crowd is one of the best kept secrets in rock, and you can't really disagree. That's E.G. Vines, and that was The Swim, and that is off the album Dance Moves, which I think is a brilliant name. Because I was bopping along to that, I've got to admit, it's a really good tune. I've never really heard of them before. Obviously, they are a best kept secret, and I heard them somewhere, and I was like, finding that, playing that. It's very, very good. They've got new music out as well. Different album came out in June, Kaleidoscope Dream. So we will play some Kaleidoscope Dream in future shows, and we will play that on OTAT. Brilliant stuff. Good start, I reckon. What we got now? Yes, we continue. This is Ferocious Ghosts.

Of that tune too. I think that's brilliant. That's Sky on Fire by Ferocious Ghosts, and that is off 2025's Ford the River album. Now, Ferocious Ghosts, they're out of Pittsburgh in Pennsylvania. They are five people, and they've come they're another one that's come from like bands who have sort of disbanded, and they've basically come together as a project from different bands, and now they're making top tunes like that. And exciting stuff. They have a gig coming up. They're going to be playing September the 12th at the Funhouse at Mr. Small's. You've got to get down there. And that's in Millvale in Pennsylvania. That sounds brilliant. The Funhouse at Mr. Small's. Get down there, all you in the Pittsburgh area. Brilliant stuff. Sky on Fire by Ferocious Ghosts. Next up, The Certs.

That's Luna by The Certs. I'm going to paraphrase Lisa here from the OT80247 show on Thursday. That song is dedicated to Viola Beach, and anyone who's listened to me before or listened to OT80, and I've told the story of Viola Beach. I won't go into it again. If you want to check out Viola Beach, by all means, do so. They're a band who sadly perished in 2016. While they were touring and trying to promote, and like, you know, they're an indie band who were just, you know, trying to get out there. And The Certs recorded Luna in the same studio and went for the same song, and that song is now dedicated to Viola Beach. And it's a great way of keeping Viola Beach's memory and influence and music alive. Great stuff from The Certs. We'll continue. This is The Cove.

It's the Cove and Patience. They're out of Wigan in the northwest of England. Great town is Wigan. Used to love going out there. And the Cove, that's their first single, the first song that they've released. But they have, in their own words, loads of more original material coming up. And they've been playing live, so they must have, because they can't just be playing one song. And they've been playing some decent places, and they have one gig. Well, they've got a couple of gigs coming up. They're playing Jacinda in Liverpool, which is fabulous. They're playing a Gorilla in Manchester on the 17th of July. Check out the Cove; they are one to watch. That was Patience by the Cove. And next up, I love this band. This is one of my new favourite bands. This is Jane and the Killer Queens.

The latest from Jane and the Killer Queens. That's Body Horror. That was out, when was it? June 22nd, 2026. Pretty much brand new. They're just a conveyor belt of really, really good tunes. Like, we've played them. I think that's the third time we've played them on The Word of the Fods, and we played 20 Cent Trauma, and we played Dumb Blonde, and all of them are really, really good tunes. And they are a live band. They'll be playing in Dayton, Ohio on the 14th of August. And they will be playing again, where is it? Franklin, Tennessee, in September. And I think they are going to be playing with one of the bands that we may be playing in the future on this show. So stay tuned for that. Great, great band. Jane and the Killer Queens. Who have we got next? Oh, yes, this is great as well. First Class Rebel.

Cool. Alive. First Class Rebel. That is off the 5-track EP, Leave Your Thoughts Behind. First Class Rebel are out of Ireland, making quite a big noise over there in Ireland, apparently. Doing some gigs, getting a lot of airplay and publicity, doing very well for themselves. And you can see why. Leave Your Thoughts Behind was out on June 12th, 2026. And it's a very good 5-song EP. Check it out. That is First Class Rebel, and that was Alive. Next up, our friends, the Butchery Boys.

Mortuary Boys, that's Our Friends. That's their latest song that was out 19th of June. Don't know an awful lot about the Mortuary Boys. I'm sure people can tell me a little bit about them, but I follow their socials now, and they're quite funny. They're not very informative, but they are funny. So that's good. Like, at least they entertain. Their music's brilliant. Their socials are brilliant. I think they would be a great live band, but it doesn't really tell you if they're playing or not. So I'm going to keep my eye on them. I'm going to play them again when they're releasing more music. It looks like they've got loads of things to come, to be honest. They've got a lot of stuff going on in their socials, and it does make me laugh. Good stuff. Our friends, the Debauchery Boys. Up next, Our Garden Machine.

Very cool. Be straight. That's Our Garden Machine. That was out the 11th of June. They're out of Brazil. Great little rock band, alternative rock band, I should say, out of Brazil. Again, I don't really know an awful lot about them, but they are good. They released, I think it was like a couple of tunes, or they gave us a couple of tunes at least, and they're all very good, and I really enjoy them. They've got a very different, funky, alternative lyrics, very, very good. Like them a lot. Nothing really not to like about Our Garden Machine. That was Be Straight. That was released on June the 11th, 2026. Straight out of Brazil. The next song is Dead Strong.

Really good punk tune. That is KHH by Dead Strong off their brand new album, 147 Days. It was out 26th of June 2026. Bang up to date. That is, they're out of Austin in Texas. And they've got the new album, 147 Days, is literally half an hour. 11 songs, half an hour. Bang, bang, bang, bang. Brilliant punk, really, really good vocals, really good, like high octane surge of melodic hardcore energy. Absolutely fabulous, really good punk stuff. That was KHH off the album 147 Days and Dead Strong. We'll keep some punk going. You've not got me.

Minutes of Fury. That's You've Not Got Me. That was the first song that the FODS ever released. And look out for a new package of Don't Argue. We're going to put the expletive version of My Fine Derangement on it. And we're also going to add What Do I Get? And Teenage Lust. So it's going to be nine songs plus MFD. With swearing in it. Should be able to buy that at some point. I don't know. Like, it'll come out. Not my department. Look out for it though. That was the FODS. You've Not Got Me off the Don't Argue EP. Next up, the Major Resolve.

There you go. That was Wherever You Are by The Major Resolve. They're out of Kentucky in the US, and that was released, that is their latest release. It was released in April, so we're a bit late getting to that, but great tune. Always like The Major Resolve. Looking forward to new stuff coming out with them. That was Wherever You Are. Next up, you will like this. This is The Amplifier Heads.

The Amplifier Heads, Rock and Roll Riot. What a good tune. I like that a lot. They released that in June, 24th of June, and they are releasing a new album on July 17th. I think Rock and Roll Riot will be on that, but it's coming out. It's going to be brilliant. I can't wait to hear it. They've got such a good sound, a proper old school rock and roll party good time band. Brilliant stuff. Rock and Roll Riot, the Amplifier Heads. Next up, Least, We Got Shoes.

That's richest man. Least we got shoes. I played them. When was it? Maybe a month or so ago. And I couldn't get their name right. I kept pronouncing le least, lest. Lest we got shoes. So I was like, right, I owe him a repeat. So he's like, right, play Richest Man. So that was Richest Man by Least We Got Shoes. Now, Least We Got Shoes, they're out of Bradford in Yorkshire, in England. And they're playing indie festivals across the north of England all over the summer. Check out their socials. They're playing loads. They have a sound which they describe as boxcar rock, a gritty melodic blend, classic energy and modern edge. That's what you want to go and see this summer. Check out their socials. Go and see the festivals. They'll obviously it's a festival, so there'll be loads of bands playing there. Something for everybody, all up in the north of England. Brilliant stuff. Least we got shoes. I still can't get it right. I'm gonna have to play them again in a couple more weeks. Next up, she is on fire.

off the Stormborn album. That is Thunder Valley Rebels, and She Is On Fire. What a fire song. Love it. They're out of Barcelona, Catalonia, and it always amazes me, and it shouldn't anymore, to hear, you know, classic rock and blues and that sort of sound coming out of a band out of Barcelona. I think it's brilliant. I love it. Stormborn is recently released as well. It was released on the 27th of May. And it is full, 10 songs, full of classic blues rock. Brilliant, brilliant stuff. Love it. They've got a couple of gigs as well. Let me just find where they're playing. They're playing in Barcelona on September 26th. And they're playing at Razzmatazz 3. Brilliant. And on August 20th, they're playing at Santa Antoni de Villamayor. That sounds exotic. And if you're up there in Catalonia, beautiful part of the world, go and check out some blues rock and roll. Thunder Valley Rebels, She Is On Fire. That was blues rock and roll. This is now symphonic rock and roll. This is Oikumen.

Incredible. That's epic. That is Oikumen and Breakless Silence. Oikumen are out of France. And I'm reading between the lines slightly here. They sent me a few songs, as bands do. And I was chatting to the vocalist, Laura, and she didn't say how long it, but she's like, this is the culmination of years of work. And I was reading up on them. Their last album was released in 2022. And Break the Silence is off the Resilience album, which was released in April 2026. So reading between the lines, I think it's taken them 4 years, give or take, to put this album together. And if songs are that complex, which they are, listen to the album, it's brilliant. If songs are that complex, though, you can see how it's taken them such a long time to get together 10 songs. Really, really good stuff. And they're a live band as well. They're playing all through this week. Like, they've been touring a little bit through France with this album. And if you check their socials, like their Instagram and their Facebook, it's brilliant because it's got live performances of these songs. And it's incredible, like, to hear it. And the one which they're publicising at the moment is in Paris, July the 18th. So if you are in Paris, go and see Oikumen. And listen to that sort of live performance. It must be fabulous. That was Oikumen, Break the Silence. And as if I meant to do this sort of thing, the next song is Burning in Silence.

0: Out of Los Angeles, but I believe that the lead singer is Australian. So, very, very good. So that was Burning in Silence by Evol Works, EVOL. Also got new music on the way. Burning in Silence is quite new. It came out in, let me see, June as well, June 26. And they are working on brand new stuff. So stuff's going to come out, which is like this. But they have also got a gig coming up, which I think will be amazing. It's at the Three Clubs, which is in Los Angeles, and they are going to be showcasing new music, old music. She says she's got an album which has been just sat in hiatus for 3 years, so that's going to be played. Great stuff coming out from Evol Works. Like, we will keep in contact with them, we will get them, and when they have new music, we will be playing it. That is Burning in Silence, and that was Evol Works. And next up, we have got more rock and roll. This is Smoking Snakes.
1: You bet!

I think that's also insane. It's brilliant. Smoking Snakes and Don't Touch. That was out on the 10th of July. We're so up to date. But this is what amazes me about this. There's rock bands, they're out of Stockholm in Sweden, and there's rock bands who are making that sort of music still. That is a brilliant song. And the All Lights On album is quite sensational. Like, it's what I don't know, like, is it hair metal, sleaze rock, you know, whatever it's called. It's just banging rock and roll, and it's a remarkable throwback to what bands used to be doing, like, probably 30 years ago. But it's fresh, it's modern, and it's really, really good. They've sent us the whole album. So guess what I'm going to be playing, like, if I ever get to play live again, and if, like, if I've got a little slot, Smoking Snakes is going to be, like, being played. Great rock and roll. That was Don't Touch. We'll carry on the rock and roll trip. It's still a rock tune, slightly different. This is a Plastic Heart.

Oh, Plastic Heart and My Sweet Ruin. That was also out on the 10th of July. And I was chatting to the guys in Plastic Heart, and they wouldn't let me play it until it was released. I had it lined up. They gave it to me quite a long time ago and said, look, you can't play until. I'm like, oh, it's really good. Like, no. So we get to play it after the 10th. So there we did. It's a really good song. So I think Plastic Heart have been through a little bit of a change of era, I guess. It looks like they've got a new vocalist, and that is the only thing, the only song which they have on their streaming and platforms and socials. So it looks like it's a brand new start for Plastic Heart. They have got a gig. They're playing at the Star and Garter in Manchester on Saturday, the 1st of August. A great venue. They're out of Huddersfield in Yorkshire. Another Yorkshire band. There's some good music coming out of Yorkshire at the moment. Long may it continue. That is My Sweet Ruin by Plastic Heart. Next up, The Rising Fall.

The Rising Fall. That was Countess. That is their new song. That was released on. When was it? A week ago. 8th of July. I think that's probably one of my favourite Rising Fall songs. I think it's really, really strong. Very, very good tune. Now let's tell you about this gig. Jane and the Killer Queens, The Rising Fall, and the incredible Everfelt. They're playing the Mockingbird Theatre in Franklin, Tennessee, September the 26th. That is a giant of an indie rock show. If you're in the area, go to see that. I'm thinking about going down, getting a flight just to go and see three great bands on one bill. September the 26th, Franklin, Tennessee, the Mockingbird Theatre. That is the place to be. That was Countess by The Rise and Fall. This is next up, Mandy Minx.

I think that's brilliant. That's a great soft rock ballad, power ballad. I'd give it. I think it's brilliant. Mandy Minx, she's out of Ireland, based in Birr. I don't know where that is. Birr. Sounds brilliant though. Very personal song. This is her debut single. It was released in December 2025, and it's about the bond that she did and does share with her father despite his passing, and how their music like talk to each other and all that. I think it's a really good tune, and it's well put together. Really, really good. Looking forward to hear more stuff from Mandy Minx. That was the one I loved so well. Well, I'm definitely on a little bit of a rock tip here, and we will certainly continue that. This is Cobra Queen.

Massive, massive tune. That is "Where We From" by Cobra Queen. Cobra Queen is a another young artist, and I say young, meaning that she's only released three songs. That is her third song. It was released in April, in 2026, April the 14th, and all three songs are very, very good. Great rock tunes. We've had a really good female rock presence tonight, and I've so enjoyed it. And finishing with Cobra Queen was a really strong song, and I can't wait to hear more from her. She's out of Wisconsin in in let's see if I can say this. I can't kept saying this wrong as well. Manitowoc. If I offended anyone from Wisconsin, I do apologize, but that is Cobra Queen, and she is brilliant. That was the word of the FODs. And this is what?

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0: Reaper to kick off today's show. Welcome to another edition of Rich Embry's Power Hour right here on your favorite station, bringing you the best 70s, 80s, and 90s classic rock and classic metal. And a ton of music history, of course. One of two shows I do here on your favorite station. And we're doing the Twitch thing again for video. So if you want to see a fugly, goofy-looking dude in the studio playing tunes, I'm there as well. But you're here on your favorite station. That's all that matters. And to all the folks listening to the podcast and the rewinds, the replays after the fact throughout the week, I appreciate you folks, however you're listening. Starting off with the Grim Reaper, because just like I played on Retrograde on Sunday, sadly, Steve Grimmett passed on August 15, 2022, so we played some Grim Reaper on Sunday for that. But he was also born in August, born August 19th, today in history, 1959. Of course, the man behind, the singer behind Grim Reaper. So played Final Scream from Fear No Evil from 1985. We also had a recent passing, sadly. The guy in ZZ Top named Beard Without a Beard. Sadly passed on August 17th at the age of 77. Frank Beard. So there's only one guy left of the original trio. So we're going to do a trio of songs to celebrate the iconic trio and Frank Beard and the band itself. A couple of my favorites. I can only play three due to rules of playing and all that on the radio. So we're going to go with LaGrange from Tres Hombres from 1983. Tres Hombres. Velcro Fly from Afterburner from 1985. And of course, we got to play something off of Eliminator from 1983, Gimme All Your Lovin'. That'll be our trio. Still to come on the show, some Robert Plant, Europe, Queen, Queensryche, Gillan, Malice, and more. Wow, I've already started off awesome. Big hello to all the folks in the chats, Discords, Twitches, and had a nice visit from my buddy Kurt today, which was pretty cool, and his dad, who's a surrogate dad to me as well. Great to see them drop by and say hi as they're driving by the place. So want to give a shout out to them while we are here. Anyway, we're going to send this out to them. Here's some ZZ Top for you. Trio, R.I.P. Frank Beard.
1: Rumors spreading around. United takes his time. About to check outside the game. You know what I'm talking about. Just let me know if you wanna go to that whole mile on the range. They got a lot of nice girls.

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Give me all your loving from Eliminator, ZZ Top's Velcro Fly, and LaGrange there going out to the late Frank Beard, who sadly passed a couple days ago here on August 17th at the age of 77. So only one guy left, as I said, but iconic, iconic trio for sure with a very, very original sound. Speaking of somebody with an original sound, a legendary person in metal, I guess, hard rock, found one of the founders of Led Zeppelin, or the New Yardbirds, as they were originally called, Robert Plant, celebrating a birthday tomorrow, August 20th, born in 1948. So we're going to hear something off of the Now and Zen album from 1988. Got a chance to see that tour with Joan Jett, sorry, was opening up for Robert Plant on that one. Great tour, great show. So we're going to hear Tall Cool One to start off this trio, followed by some Europe. That is to celebrate Joey Tempest's birthday today, the singer from Europe, born August 19th, 1963. And we'll close out this trio with some Queen to celebrate bassist John Deacon's birthday today as well, August 19th, 1951. We'll hear the song, one of the big songs he wrote from 1980's The Game. But first, some classic Robert Plant. Crank it.

Hello, fellow rock fiends. This is Trish from Brisbane in Queensland, Australia. Thanks for introducing me to a lot of new bands, Rich. Since I found your shows 6 months ago, I never miss a Rich Embry radio show.

Definitely can't go wrong with another one, Bites the Dust, 1980s The Game. That is to celebrate bassist John Deacon's birthday today, August 19th, 1951. Happy birthday to him. And my buddy Kurt just said I broke his camera, but I guess I'd be breaking his TV screen because I'm the one with the camera, but I digress. Appreciate that, bud. For Queen, of course, we heard some Europe Cherokee. That, of course, was about the 1938 March of the Cherokee through brutal winter. Like, up to, like, 20,000 of them died traveling, were forced to travel. At one point, pretty much everything west of... what is it, the Appalachians,

0: something like that, was all Indian territory, and all around the Great Lakes, including where I was born, was supposed to be an Indian, basically a country for Indians, for indigenous, but obviously that never worked out. But what are you going to say? Starting off with some Robert Plant Tall, Cool One. That is to celebrate his birthday as well tomorrow, August 20th. Happy early birthday to him. We're hearing the Queensryche in the background after hearing some Queen, because the album Empire celebrating an anniversary as well. The album released August 20th, 1990. Of course, the big song off of that one was the ballad Silent Lucidity. We're going to hear the title track Empire to start off this trio, followed by some Ian Gillan from his solo stuff. Ian Gillan's birthday's today as well, August 19th, 1945. We're going to play something off the Future Shock album, his solo album from 1981, which also featured the incomparable guitarist Bernie Torme on guitar. So we're going to hear their cover of the Gary and the U.S. Bonds song, New Orleans. And we'll close out this trio with some Malice from 1985's In the Beginning. That album, the debut album from Malice, released back on this day in history, August 19th, 1985 as well. So here's some Stellar Masters. And we should have time for some Yngwie J. Malmsteen to close out the show, but here's some Queensryche for you.
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2: Sorry, I'm just, it's starting to hit me like a two-ton heavy thing.

from Portland, Oregon's Malice. That is Stellar Masters off their debut album, In the Beginning, released August 19th, today in history, 1985. Where were you in 1985? I was just 15, so had my little Walkman, my little hip bag full of cassettes and batteries, and off I was to my paper route after school, I guess. Me and my buddy Kurt picking on Garth Brooks. Not that Garth Brooks, a different Garth Brooks, but hey, still Garth Brooks. But funny times. Anyway, they're best known for their introduction through Metal Massacre. And back in the like early 80s, 81, 82, when the Metal Massacres were coming out, drummer Dean Castronovo used to play in the band. Yeah, way, way back from Journey and Hardline fame. So that's going way, way back. But good memories of that album for sure. I definitely played that cassette a ton of times. Before that, Ian Gillan, thinking of Badlands for some reason. But Ian Gillan's self-titled band called Gillan had like a bunch of albums out, and we heard something off of the fourth album from the Gillan Project, Future Shock, which came out in 1981, their version of New Orleans. Of course, Ian Gillan also famous for being in Deep Purple, of course, Black Sabbath for the one album, and of course he played Jesus as well at Jesus Christ Superstar in the 1970 cast of Andrew Lloyd Webber's Jesus Christ Superstar. Great voice on that guy. Starting out with some Queensryche Empire, the title track to the album itself, released back on August 20th, 1990. That just about puts me out of time. This hour goes by fast. That's why it's called Rich Embry's Power Hour. If you want to catch all new metal and hard rock, the Take cover songs, game, and more, check me out on Rich Embry's Retrograde. Live on Sundays on most stations, but it does replay through the week just like this show does, and then goes to podcast. We're going to leave you with some Rat. Their album, Detonator, the fifth studio album, went gold in August. It was released August 21st, 1990. In my opinion, it should have been much, much bigger, but it was like the end of that era. So what are you going to do? But there are a lot of good songs in there. We're going to hear Giving Yourself Away. And we'll close out with some Yngwie Malmsteen from Yngwie Malmsteen's Rising Force album, Marching Out, which came out today in history, August 19th, 1985. It was the second release from the band and the second album to also feature Jeff Scott Soto on lead vocals. We'll leave with I'll See the Light Tonight. We'll see you all next time. Stay sexy, keep those horns up high, and always, always, always crank it loud.

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Art, Heavy, and Hair is the ultimate radio show for true fans of heavy rock. My name is Pariah Burke, and I'm your host on this journey through 2 hours, 6 decades of hard rock, heavy metal, and hairy glam. Thank you for joining me. Coming up on this show is new music by Garish and the Chronicles, The Funeral Portrait, Spread Eagle, and The Butcher Babies. A cover song of the week featuring a former member of the original band. Fired from their bands, these singers made it bigger solo. And I have a guest on the show tonight, Spread Eagle's Rob DeLuca. You'll hear from Rob in a little while. Right now, I'm going to ask you to lay your hands on me with Bon Jovi.

Ready for your first cover song of the week clue? Remember, the first clue is always the hardest. This week's original recording artist cycled through a string of terrible early names. The Boyfriends, The Ugly, Hocus Pocus, before landing on a three-letter name we know them by now, borrowed from a London nightclub where they got signed in 1969. They started life as a space rock band making cosmic, sprawling jams. One early track ran 19 minutes long. Then in 1973, they recruited a 17-year-old German guitar prodigy who dragged them away from the cosmos and into hard rock, and everything changed. This British band gave us

0: their 1979 live album is considered one of the greatest concert records ever made. Who is that band? More and easier clues later. The Rock Queen of the Week is next.
1: Don't leave him alone with your wife, daughter, or grandma. It's Pariah Burke on Hard, Heavy, and Hair.
0: This week's rock queen is Heidi Shepherd, the now soul voice of the Butcher Babies. Here's her newest, Blame It on the Wind.

Something Wicked by Breaking Benjamin. Next up is a request. I have here a request from Jessica in Hammond, Indiana, asking me to play Steelheart's Loaded Mother because, quote, "This summer has been a crazy nightmare from hell for me personally, but I'm still standing and surviving and thriving. Every time I hear that song, it gives me that extra push to keep working hard and to never give up." End quote. Don't ever give up, Jessica. Here you go. Here's Steelheart's Loaded Mother just for you. Hey!

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0: Poison, Something to Believe In, following Gonna Get You by Great White. It's time for your second cover song of the week, Clue, and this time we're talking about the covering artist. This week's covering band formed in New York City in 1989 and got signed by a major label after only a few months together. So fast that they wrote most of their debut record inside the recording studio. They were more raw and meaner than most of their glam era peers, all street grit and switchblade attitude. You might remember Scratch Like a Cat. Or Through These Eyes. Switchblade Serenade. Grunge swept them under in the mid-90s, but decades later in 2006, they came roaring back with new material, and this cover comes from their brand new 2026 album. Fun footnote, their longtime bassist has since played and toured with the very band whose song they're covering, Small World. What Boston to New York band is that? Think about it, more clues later. The Triple Shot fires off the second hour of the Hard, Heavy, and Hair show right after 3 Days Grace plays us out of this first hour. It's 3 before 3. This is Pain.
1: Pain!

0: Rake out the Aquanet and choose leather or spandex, black or neon, boots or stilettos, panties or no panties. I know what I prefer. 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
1: Bartender, line them up. It's time for a triple shot. See if you can guess what all three of these songs have in common.

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0: And here he is, your host with the longest, thickest hair, Mariah Burke.
1: That's your triple shot. In order, you just heard Sammy Hagar, Heavy Metal, Megadeth, Symphony of Destruction, and then Ozzy with Crazy Train. What do all three of those songs have in common? What's the connection? All three were fired. All three made their former bands regret it. Sammy Hagar got the boot from Montrose, Ronnie Montrose's call, and probably one he reconsidered when Hagar went solo, then landed in Van Halen. Not a bad consolation prize. Dave Mustaine got kicked out of Metallica before they were Metallica. He took the rejection, the rage, and every ounce of spite he had, and built Megadeth, one of the top five thrash bands on earth, born entirely out of one very bad morning. And then there's Ozzy. Black Sabbath showed him the door despite, or maybe because of, a drug habit that would have killed a lesser man. He walked out and became a one-name global icon bigger than the band that fired him. Three pink slips, three legacies, that's your triple shot. And this is New Jersey's reality suite, fronted by Kimmy Hart. Kiss the Ring on Hard, Heavy, and Hair.

0: ring. 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

0: For your third and final cover song of the week clue, we're staying with the original recording artist's catalog. Their classic lineup, singer Phil Mogg, bassist Pete Way, drummer Andy Parker, and that young German guitar wizard Michael Schenker, is often described as the missing link between the blues-heavy thunder of Led Zeppelin and the new wave of British heavy metal that would follow. This particular song comes from later in their career, from a 1995 album, but it carries all of that same hard-charging DNA. The mystery's been pushed just about as far as it'll go. What unidentified flying object band could it be? The cover song of the week is next.
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0: Did you guess the cover song of the week, the covering artist, and the original recording artist? This week's cover song of the week is Pushed to the Limit. Originally by UFO, covered this week by Spread Eagle. UFO started as a British space rock band with an awful run of early names before settling on those three letters in 1969. Then transformed into hard rock royalty when 17-year-old Michael Schenker joined in 73. The classic Mogg Way Parker Schenker lineup gave rock some of its most enduring songs and, in Strangers in the Night, one of the greatest live albums ever produced. Push to the Limit comes from their 1995 record Walk on Water. Spread Eagle, the fast-rising, hard-edged New York band that major labels snatched up in 89 before they'd even played a proper gig, cut their version for The Brutal Divine in 26. And here's the connective tissue. Spread Eagle bassist Rob DeLuca has toured and played with UFO himself. So this cover isn't just admiration from a distance, it's family. Here's Spread Eagle with Push to the Limit, followed by the UFO original. I'm Pariah Burke, Push to the Limit, and happy to go there.
3: Cover.

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Good morning, good afternoon, and good evening, folks, and welcome to the Wacky Wednesday edition of Kidman's Musical Madness on Digital Revolution Radio. This is your host, DJ Kidman, and I hope you've had a good week so far. It's been a good week for me, pretty much. Everything's been going well. The weather has been good. Everything's been going great around here. So I hope it's been going good in your neck of the woods. We've got a great show for you today. Got a lot of great classic rock music and some new music here. Just a little bit later in the show, we've got six new artists to play for you. So I hope you enjoy that segment. We've got our Nuggets segment for you as well. And some top 40 stuff that hasn't been probably played for a while. So we've got a lot of good things going on for you today on the show. So let's get started with some Cream to start the show off, and a song written by George Harrison,

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David Bowie on Digital Revolution Radio and 1984. Before that, the Damn Yankees and Coming of Age. Crosby, Stills, and Nash, Fair Game. Creedence Clearwater Revival, and I Put a Sparrow on You, a song from Screamin' Jay Hawkins. Corey Stevens, Blue Drops of Rain, and we started that set off with a song written by George Harrison from Cream and Badge. This is DJ Kidman on Kidman's Musical Madness, rocking your world on a wacky Wednesday. Hope you're tuning in. Metal Bass is in the chat room right now listening, and you can be too. Either you go ahead and come on into the chat room at www.digitalrevolutionradio.com, or if you're out and around, go ahead and listen to us on the mobile app, which you can get from the Google Store or the Apple Store. All right, back to more music here on the show. Let's get back to it with some Foo Fighters right now.

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0: Wolfmother on Digital Revolution Radio, and a song about the Joker and the Thief. Before that, Soundgarden and Spoonman. Oingo Boingo, and Just Another Day. My Chemical Romance, Helena. Van Halen had Can't Stop Loving You, and we started that set off with the Foo Fighters, Resolve. This is DJ Kidman on Kidman's Musical Madness on a Wacky Wednesday today. The weather is going to be great outside, I think. I see the sun shining out the window, and everything looks good. So, if you got something to do, get out in it today. Hopefully it's not going to be too damn hot. We'll just have to see. Anyway, we're ready now for our new music segment, where we go ahead and feature six independent artists that you will never ever hear on commercial radio, and they get their debut on my show. So, Pariah, tell them what we got.
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0: Before the Grammys. Before FedEx broke my Grammys. Before I wrote for Mick or Willie or Carlos and I got so smooth. You heard me, Rob Thomas, on the radio.
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I will add it to the list and play it on a future show. All right. Back to music again. We've got Miss Pat Benatar coming up right now. And a song called Fire and Ice.

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Queen on Digital Revolution Radio with Freddie Mercury doing the vocals, and another one, Bites the Dust, from the Wall album, Pink Floyd and Hey You. Peter Gabriel had Games Without Frontiers. We had some live Paul McCartney and Every Night, the late Ozzy Osbourne and Goodbye to Romance, and we started that set off with Miss Pat Benatar and Fire and Ice. This is DJ Kidman playing a lot of good tunes for you on a Wacky Wednesday. Hope you're enjoying the tunes. I've got Metal Boss and Adriana in the chat room. I've got Melissa listening on the mobile app, and you can do all the same thing. 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All right. Back to more music here. Here is a good 60s tune from the Gentry's coming up right now. And Keep on Dancin'.

They gaped upon me with their mouths, as a ravening and a roaring lion. I am poured out like water, and all my bones are out of joint. My heart is like wax, it is melted in the midst of my bowels. My strength is dried up like a potsherd, and my tongue cleaveth to my jaws, and thou hast brought me into the dust of death.

The James Gang on Digital Revolution Radio with Joe Walsh singing there. And Walk Away, the Jail Guy, Jay Giles Band, I'll spit it out. And Centerfold, the Guess Who, and Hang On to Your Life. Grand Funk Radio saying they're an American band. The George Baker System and a Little Green Bag. And we started off with a great 60s tune from the Gentrys and Keep On Dancing. This is Kidman on Kidman's Musical Madness, rocking your world on a wacky Wednesday. We've got Adriana and Metal Bass in the chat room. I think we've got Mike Fonts and Melissa listening on the mobile app. And you can be doing the same thing. So come on into the chat room. We still got some time left on the show. 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All right, we are now ready for our Nuggets segment. We always play what we call Nuggets. What they are is they're basically one-hit wonders that hit the top 40 and were never heard from again. So we're going to start off with a song from the Nashville team. And a song called Tobacco Road.

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We the People on Digital Revolution Radio and Mirror of Your Mind. The unwanted unrelated segments and Story of My Life. The Rationals and I Need You. The Choir, It's Cold Outside. The Shadows of Night, Oh Yeah. And we started that nugget segment off with the Nashville Teens and Tobacco Road. We always play a nugget segment every week. So we'll play some more nuggets next week. We're about ready to wrap up the show here. We've got about another half hour to go here, but we got a lot more music to play for you here. So we're going to get back into it with some Alice Cooper and a song called I Never Cry.

Janine Marks, a 12-year-old, was fairly normal. She spent a lot of time online. One day, she met a new friend. The new friend had the same problems at home. They liked the same bands. They worried about the same subjects in school. They promised to keep each other's secrets. They wished that they went to the same junior high. The new friend had good news. He said he was going to be in Janine's area one Saturday. He thought it would be amazing if they could just hang out, go to the mall. Janine agreed. The new friend didn't want parents messing this up. Janine showed up alone. So did her new friend.

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Fleetwood Mac on Digital Revolution Radio and Go Your Own Way, Electric Light Orchestra and Living Thing, the Detroit Emerald, Baby Let Me Take You in My Arms, Chicago, Saturday in the Park, Brenton Wood, Give Me a Little Sign, and we started that set off with Alice Cooper and I Never Cry. This is Kidman on Kidman's Musical Madness, almost ready to wrap up the show for today. I've got a couple more songs to play for you. And we're going to get back into it with some John Lennon and a good 50s tune, Stand By Me.

on Digital Revolution Radio, and Come As You Are. Before that, a Benny King song by John Lennon and Stand By Me. This is DJ Kidman on Kidman's Musical Madness, ready to wrap up the show for another Wednesday. I thank everybody for listening. I thank Adriana and Metal Bass for listening in the chat room. I thank Michelle and Mike Fonts listening on the mobile app. And if anybody else was listening, thank you. Please tell your friends that I'm on every Wednesday from 9 o'clock Eastern to 12 o'clock Eastern, 8 o'clock Central to 11 o'clock Central. Next up after me is The Shit Show with Pharoah Carroll. So stay tuned for him coming up. Got two more songs to play for you, and then we're done for the show today. Again, I thank you, everybody. I will see you next week. The songs are going to be Buffalo Springfield, Mr. Soul, and finish up with the Beatles and No Reply. So thanks for playing. Thanks for listening, everybody. We'll see you next Wednesday. Bye-bye.

0: Our song of the week, Spread Eagle's take from their 2026 record, The Brutal Divine. And here's what Spread Eagle and UFO's own Rob DeLuca told me about covering this song for The Brutal Divine.
1: This is Rob DeLuca of Spread Eagle and UFO, and you just heard Spread Eagle's cover of UFO's song Push to the Limit, which we recorded on our new album, The Brutal Divine. That's a song that UFO, I was lucky to play just for a few weeks with them. It was in the set, and then it got yanked out. And a song that always stuck in my head, and when Ray was asking to do a UFO song, I mentioned it to him, and Ray West loved it. So then we put it in our live set, and we recorded it, and now it's on our new album. So I hope you enjoyed it.
0: Thanks, Rob. If you missed any part of this show, you can stream it again on demand 25 hours a day, 8 days a week at hardheavyhair.com. My name is Pariah Burke. I'm your hard-talking, heavy-rocking hairball host and producer. Thank you for letting me rock you. I'll see you back here next week on this station for another all-new Hard, Heavy, and Hair show. Love Hate gets the last word tonight, and they're taking the lights with them. This is Blackout in the Red Room.

0: Breaking news on a developing situation in New Jersey, where local law enforcement are asking for the public's help tonight in falsifying a report. Following a tense altercation that left Trenton resident Eduardo Cruz with severe bruising and a fractured collarbone, police are now struggling to find a lead on any excuses they can use to justify their excessive use of force.
1: Today we are asking any good Samaritans who may have witnessed the incident or who didn't but are willing to say they did to come up with something, anything, to make it seem like what we did was okay.
0: Officers are concerned they may have already exhausted all viable falsehoods after making up details on a deadly traffic stop report in 2023 and in an internal investigation into rampant sexual harassment within the department in 2024. But Trenton Police Chief Mark Understall remains hopeful that a community tip could help crack any case against them.
1: Saying that he lunged at us, or that he had a knife, or just something shiny that maybe could have been a knife, but it was too dark to tell. No made-up detail is too small.
0: Trenton police are instructing residents to call this number if they have any new lies or fake evidence they believe could help with this case, and are offering a $10,000 reward to anyone who knows how to erase body cam footage. Coming up next, a new study on the declining state of the nation's psychological well-being. Hear why mental health experts recommend you get a fucking grip. You're watching the Onion News Network, the only cable news network that watches.
2: I gotta double check now. How'd that sound? Was that all right? You guys have no idea. Like, I hit that note and I was like, whoa, browning out. It's fucking happening. I'm kinda on the fence about whether or not I wanna play this next one. All right, okay, fine. It's not SpongeBob, you assholes. Are you ready, kids? I can hear you! Oh, who lives in a pineapple under the sea? Absorbent in yellow and porous as he.

0: guys are fucking nuts.
1: Kirk, what the hell happened the other night? Max was a freak with Captain Pickles, and you won't even get off the couch to shake my father's hand when we had a whole conversation about how he was old-fashioned.
2: I know. I'm sorry.
1: I spent a whole day with your entire family, and you can't even spend 30 seconds with mine. I mean, that's a pretty big red flag.
2: It is not a red flag, Molly.
1: Oh, Kirk, I can't do this here. I'm working and...
2: Okay. Sorry. I ejaculated my pants. We were getting sort of hot and nasty. And, you know, it's not every day that I have a super hot girl grinding on top of me. And I got a little too excited. And before I know it, your parents are in the room and I'm sitting there with just a big friggin' oyster in my shorts. Right. I'm sorry.
3: I mean, I'll say this for him. He's honest.
2: So, thanks for the advice. That went horribly. Enjoy the air show, boys, and I'm going to go...
3: No guy in his right mind would ever make that up. You should probably go talk to him.
1: Yeah.
4: Just wait one second.
5: And here she comes.
3: Yes.
6: Yeah. Oh, she told him a joke. There's something. Something's funny. They're kissing. Yes!
7: You're like Yoda.
5: Yeah, I know.
7: Like sex Yoda. The Force is strong with you, Jack.
4: Trust the system. It takes care of itself.
8: Morning, ma'am. Fine day today, isn't it?
9: Lovely. But I wish I could say the same about my cigarettes.
8: Oh, what's wrong?
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12: Hey, kids!
13: No way. Ozzy Osbourne.
12: Death dust. Take it from me. Don't snort that stuff.
14: We weren't planning on snorting it.
13: Yeah, we're going to mix it with water and hydrate.
14: It's got electrolytes, which your body needs.
13: Yeah, it's delicious.
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Ugh.

Okay, hey, what's going on? This is Feral Carol. This is day two, Total Shit Show on Digital Revolution Radio, of course. This is where I is. How are you guys doing today? We haven't got much of anything There's no weather, no nothing. It's just dark outside. No, just kidding. So, day two, total shit show. No problems yesterday, no problems today. Kind of liking this a little bit. I think I like it when things work. Let's go ahead and let's get back into it. I'll tell you some stuff that's coming up and coming to town and probably coming to your town. But let's start off with... Oh, if you guys didn't know that was that last one, it's called Bang De Bang, and they're calling that butt rock. So that was Jairus Johnson. I have a tendency to have him on a lot of, I guess he's been helping a lot of people out. So that's what's going on with that. Let's get back into it. It's a little guy called Jakey Lee, and this is the Red Dragon Cartel.

All right. Hey, that was Killer Dwarfs with Dirty Weapons. Let me see. Where was I before that? It was Linkin Park Up From Bottom. And then Lauren Sanderson with Fred Durst did that little thing called Come Say Something. Let me look what I got going on. I had it. Wrong button. Anyways, let me look. We got a couple of things coming up here. Okay, this I announced this yesterday, but I think this is I've got a little bit more information. Taylor Momsen from the Pretty Reckless will be with her band. And she will also be fronting Soundgarden at the Seahawks season opener. So it hasn't been decided yet, but it doesn't matter. We don't have to do things only on the Super Bowl. Let all the crybabies have their little Super Bowl where they can cry and say, "This isn't American enough. It isn't more American." Shut up. Shut your racist dumbass up, okay? People are people. Guess what? There's no such thing as a white person out there, dumbass. All right, My Chemical Romance, The Black Parade 2026 is going to be here in Denver, Colorado, Thursday, August 27th at Coors Field. I think the special guest is the Breeders. So remember, that's going to be Coors Field. That's where our baseball team plays or loses. We lose a lot. So it might be cool to go to that and do something kind of positive instead of sitting there voting for a team that can't do shit. Here we go. We got one sent this morning to us from Bixen. So we've got a couple of their dates anyways. At the Arcadia Theater in St. Charles, Illinois, the Mountain Music Festival in Gatlinburg, Tennessee, Quail Cita Creole Casino, holy crap, Tulalip, Washington. Crystal Grand Music Theater in Wisconsin Dells, Wisconsin. Diamond Joe Casino in Dubuque, Iowa. At the Whiskey A Go Go, my old home in West Hollywood, California. Agua Caliente Resort Casino and Spa in Rancho Mirage, California. Didn't think I could do that one, huh? Yeah, me too. let's get... you know what? I was just looking at something. Yeah, let's go ahead and do this one. It's kind of glamish. This is Lord Tracy, Out With The Boys. Here we go, guys.

0: You like D&D, Audrey Hepburn, Fangoria, Harry Houdini, and croquet. You can't swim, you can't dance, and you don't know karate. Face it, you're never gonna make it.
1: I don't wanna make it. I just wanna...

0: All right. What's going on, man? That one was My Chemical Romance. I'm not okay, I promise. Let me see. Where was I? Yeah, I kind of lost my place. Anyways, let's go. Let's start over. Let's start over. Think about it. Let's try something a little bit different. Let's hear something from the Dicks.
1: That looks like Noah Dick.
2: And Anita Dick.
3: Wayne?
2: Mr. Dick?
3: Dick with a Y, yes.
4: Daryl?
1: Mrs. Dick?
3: Wayne, feel free to call me Noah Dick.
4: Daryl, please continue to call me Mrs. Dick.
2: Brings you up the laneway.
3: Wayne, your family's always been very good to our community, and we appreciate it once. You've used us right, and hopefully you feel as though we've used you right, too.
2: Without question.
3: We appreciate it once. Which is why I know I can count on your discretion, especially in a matter as sensitive as this one.
2: Can confirm.
3: Okay. This is not easy to say. Nor is it by any means an accusation.
4: Where are our daughters?
3: Anita Dick, now. Please. Our daughter, Charity.
2: Charity Dick.
3: And her sister, Chastity.
1: Chastity Dick?
3: Are on their gap year once.
1: Isn't that called Rumspringa?
4: Men are talking, Daryl.
3: Anita Dick and I are concerned that our little Dicks have been bitten by the good time bug. And while Dicks have been known to slip out on occasion, our fear is that our Dicks have been out longer than we're comfortable with once.
4: Have you seen our Dicks?
3: Oh, yay tall once. Strong nose like their father. Strong-willed, like their mother.
2: I did see him at the bush party, actually.
3: Dicks at a bush party, you say?
4: I knew it. Shameful.
2: Haven't seen him since, though, truth be told. Katie, you seen a dick or two?
5: That's a loaded question, big brother.
3: Hello, Katie?
5: Noah? Anita?
4: Catherine.
3: Lovely day.
5: What brings you guys by?
4: We heard our daughters were here. And
5: Charity and...
3: We'll take all the Charity Dick you've got. All the Chastity Dick, too.
4: We want Charity and Chastity home before they get swayed into a life of bad decisions once. They are free to decide whether the English world is for them. That is their right. But our Dicks belong in the hands of the Mennonite community. And we would like to gently suggest to them that they return home with us before they've been too exposed.
5: Well, the last I saw them, they were with hockey players. I offered to give them a ride home, but... They said that they wanted to walk.
3: We Dicks can be hard-headed.
4: Hockey players have quite the reputation for sticking their noses and other things where they don't belong.
5: Can confirm.
3: Oh, dear.
4: My goodness.
3: Good heavens.
4: Heaven only knows.
0: All right. I've got some new stuff for you. Well, new old stuff. This is from a band called Oakley Doakley. And they are a band of heavy metal artists that dress like Ned Flanders. Yeah, you heard it. So listen to this. Here we go. This is Oakley Doakley White Wine Spritzer.

All right, that was Papa Roach with Last Resort. I used to have an interview to that one. I got to look for it again. It was pretty cool. It kind of explained the song a little bit better than the song actually could. So, and how they came up with it and stuff like that. Let's get into my back pages here. I've got Adelita's Way is starting their Speak My Mind tour. What is this? Oh, it's the Machine Shop in Flint, Michigan, on September 11th. 18 and over, $20 in advance. Doors are open at 7. Check that one out, as all of the Machine Shop shows. Hollywood Vampires documentary to open the Boston Film Festival next month. Keep an eye out for that. I know that they are selling VIP tickets, so you can find out about that. I got this one sent to me the other day. Nobody explained what it was about. So it says New York City Glam Metal Fest 2, June 18th and 19th. 2027, Brooklyn, New York, save the dates. See, they're keeping it really on the down low here. So what they're doing is they're doing a lineup reveal, which will be coming soon, which means that they don't have it complete yet. They do have Babylon ID playing in the background. I'm starting to really know if that means anything at all. Let's see. Oh, this is why this was sent to me again. Excuse me. August 28th. Plush will be at the Machine Shop. They'll be 18 and over show, $20 in advance. Doors open at 7. I'm sure they let you in a little bit earlier if it's hot outside or something. Sammy Hagar to receive the Lifetime Achievement Award. Andrew Hagar to accept award at the Vegas Rocks Magazine Awards. Sunday, September 20th, and that is in Las Vegas, Nevada. Put on by Comp Radio, it looks like, in 97.1. I forget what they're called. Here's one that I thought was odd. Backman Turner Overdrive announces a 2027 tour dates. Full details in the comments, and there is nothing there. Aaron Lewis announces a solo acoustic tour. Did we expect anything else? No, we didn't. So then we've got October 24th, Texas Hippie Coalition playing in New York City. They got 1023 in the Rec Room in Buffalo, New York. 1024 Song and Dance in Syracuse, New York. And 1025, the Empire Live in Albany, New York. So October 23rd, 24th, and 25th. Keep that in mind if you are in New York City. And I know there's a few people that are out there. This one was sent to me the other day. I wanted to bring this one up again because I like these guys. This is at the Machine Shop in Flint, Michigan, September 20th, 18 and over, doors at 6, $35 in advance. This is an evening with Machine Head, so keep that one in mind, all right? Let's go ahead and get back into it. I found this song the other day. I thought I lost it, but alas, there it is. It is Song for the Dead, Queens of the Stone Age, with David Grohl on drums. Here we go.

Thank you.

Okay, hey guys, this is Feral Carol. This is the Digital Revolution Radio Show, where I am doing my show, The Total Shit Show. So, now that you've all caught up on that, unfortunately, we had another one pass away today. Tim Curry from the Rocky Horror Picture Show and many other programs that he was on, he passed away today at 80 years old, same as Dolly Parton. We're having a bad streak right now. Yeah, it sucks. Just kind of where we got. Let's try and get back on course here. How about this little collage of stuff? This one's called Hocus Pocus by Focus. Here we go, guys.

All right, people, this is Farrell Carroll. This is Digital Revolution Radio. I've got a little less than 20 minutes left. Let's see what I can sneak in here. Let's try, you know what? I'm going to do this. I'm going to self-promote myself here. This is a song I wrote quite a while back in the 90s for a band I was playing with called Attic Toys. This one's called Wouldn't That Be Nice?

Okay, people, hey man, this is Pharaoh Carroll. This is the Total Shit Show. Hope you guys enjoyed your time with me today. This show is only 2 hours. My Tuesday show is 3. Trying to sneak in another hour here, but I think it's crammed full on Wednesday, so I don't think that's going to happen anytime soon. So tune in on Tuesday because I get more time there. Yesterday, I actually had 4.5 hours. So, you guys tune in next week. I'll have a whole collage of brand new heavy metal, hard rock, and some glam metal. I'm going to do 2 more songs. I'll say byes, and then we're out of here. And then there's another core show on after me. Yeah. here we go. This, I wanted to kind of shove this one in your face really fast. Let's see. The Carla Harvey and the Violent Hour just sent me this. Lords of Acid are coming back out on the road again. They're going to be at the usual places, Norwalk, Connecticut, Rochester, New York, Milwaukee, Lincoln, Nebraska, Denver, Colorado at the Oriental Theater. This starts 10:15 to 10:31. They do quick little tours like this, so if you get a chance to see them, see them. They're in Tulsa, Oklahoma on the 25th, Nashville, Tennessee on the 29th, and finish off in Philadelphia on the 31st. I'm trying to do this as quickly as possible because I wanted to play a song of hers off of the Violent Hour first CD. This one is featuring John Five on guitar. This is the Violent Hour with Sick Ones.

Okay. Where are we? Shit. This is Phil Carroll. I'm getting ready to get out of here. I'm going to try to cram 2 songs in there. I don't know if I'm going to make it, but I'm going to come close. So we're going to start this off with some friends of mine from Ohio. This is The Lonely Ones. This one's called Getting High. I will see you guys next week on Tuesday. Tune in on time, 2 o'clock in the East, okay? See you guys later. Have a good one.

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It's either a day or night, depending on the time zone that you're in. We got 3 live broadcasts, more times than not, every Friday, Monday, and Wednesday. And then we've got the rebroadcast of those 3 shows that make it so that you can get the Core Radio Show Sunday through Saturday, every week. And you can also get it outside of that on demand as a podcast. More about that later. But my name is Timothy J, broadcasting from the Bill Kelly Memorial Broadcast Studio, which is located in the surrounding suburbs of the city of Sacramento. Sacramento is the state capital of the state of California in the United States of America. In case you didn't know that, now you do. Welcome, new listeners. Welcome, regular listeners. New listeners, the Songs of the Week broadcast that you've tuned into is a look back at the Monday broadcast previous to this Wednesday show and the Friday broadcast, where I've got to grab about 10 or so songs that I felt were highlights of those 2 shows. Some songs were played on both shows. Some songs were played only on one, but eventually they'll get played another time. It all works itself out, just the way that the structure of the broadcast week is, and I say that in quotation marks, since there's 3 live broadcasts and then the other ones that take up the rest of the week, making it 7 days a week, are rebroadcasts. But hey, you know what? It's all about giving the love to all of these solo rock artists and bands. So that's what you've tuned into. So the Friday show starts at 1 p.m. Pacific. It's live for 2 hours. The Monday show starts at noon Pacific, and it's live for 3 hours. And then this one-hour broadcast is me putting a nice rock and roll bow on the broadcast week, at least for the 3 live shows. So that's what you've tuned into. Regular listeners, thank you very much for listening however long you've been listening. I truly appreciate you. I can never say thank you enough, but I'll always say thank you. And to all of you that are running around, walking around, lounging around, and doing whatever else you might be doing in your Core to Show t-shirts and or tanks, showing the world that you are rocking your Core because you believe in what it is that I've been trying to do for 13 years, thank you for doing that. And because of you making those donations, or I should say buying those t-shirts, we're making those donations and continuing to do so. Am I going to have a case of the Mondays on this Wednesday? I don't know. But Monday's broadcast was a little rough for me as a host. 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That is C-O-A-R radio.com. You will hear me mention that website multiple times on every broadcast because that's the hub of the show. So I'm doing this broadcast right now. It's Wednesday, August 26, 2026. Obviously, it could be a completely different day or night for you if you're listening to the rebroadcast or podcast version of the show. More about that later. But Ryborg is the band that wrapped up that 2-song set. It's a, let's say, music project out here in the greater San Francisco Bay Area with Rye Kinn and Big Ed Moore. Now, Rye Kinn is Greg Kinn's son, also was the lead guitar player in the Greg Kinn band for many years, along with Robert Berry on bass. That version of the Greg Kinn band was rocking around the United States and beyond for quite a few years. Not the makeup of the band that was getting all those big hits back in the day, but still a band that was recording and touring. And then unfortunately Greg Kinn passed away, but Rye Kinn has been a solo artist for many years. And he's working with Big Ed Moore, who's worked with many music artists. He's a musician, producer, songwriter. He's a sound tech. He's a record rep guy that has been rubbing elbows with many people in the music business for many years. And he also collaborates with musicians, and he's doing that again with Rye Kinn and this band called Ryborg. Put out a brand new single back on the 23rd of June. Just got it to me, but they're going to get me the next single on time. But Undefeated is the name of that track, single, and a video that you can find on YouTube. Prior to Ryborg, it was Appeal to Authority, band out of Florida, put out a brand new single on the 21st, Friday the 21st. We did not
have time to play it on Friday the 21st. So it got its first spin on Monday's broadcast. Same thing with Ryborg, but we just got the Ryborg track, so different situation. Anyway, appeal to authority from Florida and their track, Eternal Descent. That is a sample, an example of what it is you can expect to hear on the Core Radio Show, but not only those styles of rock, because for 13 years I've been playing everything from acoustic rock to melodic power metal, everything in between that I think you should hear from, in my opinion, the very best independent, non-major, non-mainstream solo rock artists and rock bands of many styles from all over the world for the world. Let's go ahead and get into the next set. I never know if it's going to be a 4-song set or a 5-song set, so let's find out going in together, shall we? As we start things out with this band out of the UK called Kelowna, Wild and Free is the title of the track on this Wednesday Core Radio Show Songs of the Week on Digital Revolution Radio.

Well, it ended up being a 5-song set. It usually is, more times than not. But, you know, sometimes it's a 4-song set, so I always say, I never know. Going into the second set on the Wednesday Core Radio Show Songs of the Week that you're listening to right now here on Digital Revolution Radio. Never know. Well, now you do. Bangalore Choir, David Reese and Bangalore Choir, doing their version of a song that he did when he was in Accept back in the 80s. Matter of fact, this particular version of the song that's on the current Bangalore Choir album, Rapid Fire Succession On Target Part 2, that's been out since the 24th of October of last year, is a song that was originally on the 1989 Accept Eat the Heat album. That's right. So they decided, you know what, we're going to do our version of it. Why not? Bangalore Choir made up of musicians from Italy and Germany. That single came out on the 20th. Prior to Bangalore Choir was Wicked, song I played for you on the Monday show from the Go Rebel album that's been out since Friday the 21st. The song that they released as a single along with a video the same time that they released the album, Red Hot from New York

0: Wicked. Producer April loves them. Prior to Wicked, it was Tennessee's Wildfire, made up of musicians from Texas, Minnesota, and Massachusetts, but they are based in Tennessee. Song that came out on Friday the 21st, Sweet Sensation. Prior to Wildfire, it was MMMR Music. Stands for Mark Ritchie and Mark Maluza. Both guys are from the Australian band Stone Trip, doing a side project. Also have their own PR agency, record label, blah, blah, blah. They got the whole thing going on here and launched this brand new band, MMMR Music, with a brand new single. Came out on Friday the 21st. Fire is still burning. Prior to them, Kelowna. I love this band a lot. I love everything I put on the Corwood Show Songs of the Week and on the Corwood Show regular broadcast, period. But this particular single from the UK's Kelowna, I really like a lot. Wild and Free is the name of that track. Came out on Friday the 21st. All right, we got less than 30 minutes left. My goal is to always give you a minimum of 10 songs. So far, I've given, let's count together.
1: Five?
0: So I've given you 7. I need to give you more. Blacktop Mojo, 10-year itch. Ouch, I did it again. 10-year itch from the band out of Texas called Blacktop Mojo on the Wednesday Core Radio Show Songs of the Week.

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0: Wrapping up today, tonight's Wednesday Core Radio Show Songs of the Week. Delivering 12 songs this time around. I told you I'd try to give you at least 10, but always the goal is to give you more than that, and I did. 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All right? 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Rebels Opera is the band that wrapped things up with their Call of the Night title track of their album that came out on the 19th. They are from Tennessee. So that whole album came out on the 19th, and that was the title track. Prior to them, Ilse loved this song from this band that's got musicians from Germany and France from their self-titled album, Ilse. The album came out on the 31st of July. The single, Love Won't Come Around, with a video attached to it, came out on Friday the 21st. Prior to Ilse, it was Osukaru from Sweden. Their brand new album, Tall Tales, came out on Friday the 21st, and I played you the track for today, tonight's Songs of the Week. Exceder from their album. I think that's the opening track, I believe. Prior to them, it was Bastion Rose. Their latest single came out on Friday the 21st. Holy Wars, and they're from Indiana. And then starting everything out, Blacktop Mojo. They're from Texas. Their latest single came out on Thursday the 20th. 10-Year Itch from the upcoming Discount Fireworks album. That'll be out sometime in October. No specified date has been given to me as of yet. And they're from Texas, in case I didn't mention that. All right, we're going to get ready to do the Friday Core Radio Show broadcast this coming Friday right here on DRR, starting at 1 p.m. Pacific. Freshened up playlist. All the stuff is already pouring into my email and my snail mail. So we'll be putting a new show together, and then we'll do it all over again. We got Friday, 1 p.m. Pacific, Monday, noon Pacific, and then we come back next Wednesday for another Core Radio Show Songs of the Week. 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I do this show every single week, and have been now for 13 years, because without original artists, there is no future in the arts. Until next time, my name is Timothy J. Thanking you so much for listening. Keep your eyes open, ears up, but don't listen to the noise. 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

Associates. Yes, I am in a rock and roll state of mind. I hope you are too. Apologize for that song. I completely forgot about a word in there. Oops. That happens sometimes, but it wasn't marked as naughty words or whatever in there, so I missed it. I apologize, but I usually catch that stuff. I digress. Welcome to another edition of Rich Embry's Retrograde, right here on your favorite station, bringing you the best hard rock and metal, usually new, lots of tons and tons and tons of new metal and hard rock normally. And our take cover game. Today I'm flying by the seat of my pants, having a fun sort of mix of mostly old stuff today. 70s, 80s, 90s, some 2000s and things in there. But just stuff I was having a hankering of listening to today. So we're going to mix it up, have some fun. No take cover this week. Just going to mix it up for those who are watching the video. I am doing a Twitch sort of test again. Back in the day, I did Twitch for a couple years or whatever. Stopped doing it when I added a bunch of radio affiliates. But we're doing a little test today. For now, we're over at my own Twitch, at Rich Embry, and the Vibe Tunes Radio Twitch is restreaming it as well. So get on over, whichever you choose. Of course, listening on your favorite station is probably where you want to stay anyway, so I appreciate wherever you're listening. And if you listen to one of the replays through the week or the podcast, I appreciate you as always. The show is live on Sundays and replays through the week, and the podcast is usually posted the week after, the following Saturday. But anyway, we started off with a little Caesar Rock and Roll State of Mind from their 1990 self-titled debut. We got some killer tunes from Bon Jovi, LA Guns, Teenage Head, Harlequin, Ozzy Osbourne, Dio, Kiss, Wasp, Corrosion of Conformity, Queensryche, Ezo, Crobot, Nazareth, Alice in Chains, Steve Miller Band, Chilliwack, a triple shot to Steve Grimmett, and a bunch more. Let's kick this thing off with an oldie but a goodie, a massive hit from Bon Jovi. The album Slippery When Wet dropped August 18th, 1986. You all remember this one.

0: Thank you.
1: Hello.
0: Well, hey, what can I do for you?
1: I need to get some crab medicine.
0: What?
1: Crab medicine.
0: Sorry?
1: You know.
0: Oh, crab medicine. Let me see. Crab medicine. Oh. Gladys! Is crab medicine aisle 3 or aisle 4?
2: Crab medicine?
0: Crab medicine!
2: Oh, crab medicine!
0: Yeah.
2: Aisle 3!
0: I'll get it, thanks.

Live from the tundra of the Great White North to your ear holes. This is Rich Embury's Retrograde, everything that rocks.

Some classic LA Guns there. Rip and Tear from Cocked and Loaded. Before that, the Poor Boys, not to be confused with the Australian band with three separate words, the Poor Boys. This is the and Poor Boys, one word. From Claremont, California. They only had the one album out called Pardon Me in 1992, but personally, I think it was an awesome album, and people really missed out by not checking that one out. It was very, very good, but sadly, it fell in that like 92 area where grunge was kicking off, and people didn't want to hear that kind of hard rock anymore. They got lumped into the glam thing, and sadly, they didn't go very far. One of their songs was featured on D3, The Mighty Ducks, though, so they did get a little bit of notoriety, I guess, but some awesome songs on that album. So if you haven't had a chance to check out the Poor Boys Pardon Me album, please do. Of course, starting off with Bon Jovi, You Give Love a Bad Name, to celebrate the anniversary of Slippery When Wet, August 18th, 1986. That album going like 15 times platinum, went diamond status up here in the Great White North. So massive, massive album. I remember it was on the radio constantly. Also, of course, on Much Music and MTV on the video channels. And there was a time there where the FM stations, they would have this thing every night where they would have a new song would battle another song. And I remember they almost, I think they had to retire Bon Jovi for, because it went on for so long. The other one that was like that was, I think, Falco's Rock Me Amadeus. That was the only two that I remember that went on for like weeks and weeks and weeks and weeks at number, like winning the battle, but funny to remember. Anyway, that's what we're doing today. We're looking back, we're flashing back to some oldies. Normally this show, Rich Embry's Retrograde, is a lot of new stuff, but today I was just in a weird mood and felt like doing that. And of course, we're doing the test of the Twitch again today, so we're on the video stream. You can see that as well. Listen on your favorite station, and you can watch the video of me in the Out of Control Room just sitting here picking my nose. But anyway, we're having fun listening to tunes. One of my favorite songs from back in the roller skating days was from the Great Kin Band. Of course, Jeopardy was the big one. August 13th was the anniversary of Greg Kin's passing, sadly, 2024 at the age of 75. So we're going to hear the Greg Kin Band's A Breakup Song from 1981's Rockin' Roll. We'll follow it up with some classic Canadiana, Teenage Head from Frantic City, 1980, Let's Shake. And some more Canadian rock from the 80s, Harlequin, Sweet Things in Life.

Nothing better than the sweet things in life. A little Harlequin there. Going back to the 80s. We're going all the way back this week on Rich Embry's Retrograde. Less new stuff, more sort of just flying by the seat of my pants this week. Hope you're enjoying the tune so far. Got some fun stuff, some blasts from the past, some obscure stuff. We're going to have some fun. Teenage Head before that, Let's Shake. And the Greg Kinn Band, the breakup song to celebrate the late, great Greg Kinn, sadly passed August 13th, 2024. So I had to throw some of that in there. I don't know if you've been watching on the X, the Twitter, whatever you want to call it. There's a battle between our friend Dee Snider and Kelly Osbourne. Dee Snider had mentioned on a tweet about Ozzy not writing any of his music, like especially lyrics, that they were written by somebody else, like literally all of them, but he was credited with the music even though he didn't really write it. But Kelly Osbourne got upset about that, which obviously it's a little too close to his passing to be talking about that, in my opinion. You cannot downgrade Ozzy's legendary status, and that's not what Dee was trying to do. Obviously he was quite clear that he considers Ozzy a legend and a great guy, and he's had nothing but great experiences with Ozzy, etc., etc., etc. But the fact remains, all his lyrics were written by other people, or at least most of them. So that's what he was trying to say. And obviously Ozzy made a ton of money off of that, so I assume that there was some sort of quid pro quo. You could be in the band and write the songs, but you have to credit Ozzy or something along that lines. But either way, Ozzy, legend. Dee Snider, also a legend, but sometimes people bicker back and forth. But I don't agree. If you didn't write the song, you weren't in that, you shouldn't be credited, because that's where the money is. The money is in the songwriting, not in the playing the song. So, I don't know. I kind of stand on that, but Ozzy was like a ringleader. He brought a lot of really good people together. He introduced us to people we never would have heard of that are iconic now. So there is something to be said for that. There's a value to that, in addition to the songwriting and all that stuff. So that being said, we're going to hear some Ozzy from Bark at the Moon. It's also playing double duty because August 15th, 1950 was the day Tommy Aldridge was born. Of course, he's also been in other bands like Pat Travers, Whitesnake, Thin Lizzy, Black Oak Arkansas, but he was on the Bark at the Moon album. So we're going to hear Waiting for Darkness, my favorite song from Bark at the Moon, followed by some Twisted Sister, just because, you know, Dee and Ozzy and all that. We're going to hear The Kids Are Back from You Can't Stop Rock and Roll from the same year, and some Dio Rock and Roll Children to celebrate Sacred Heart, released August 12, 1985.

The late, great Ronnie James Dio there from Dio's Sacred Heart album, released August 12, 1985. Of course, that song, huge for Dio. I was going to say that was probably one of the first times I saw Dio solo on, like, MTV or Much Music. We had Much Music up here, not MTV, but no, that would have been, like, We Rock, I think, was the first one off of Last in Line, but... great album, cover to cover, ended up selling gold in the USA of A, and went top 50, of course. Before that, Twisted Sister, The Kids Are Back, and starting out with some Ozzy Osbourne, Waiting for Darkness. And, of course, that is also going out to drummer Tommy Aldridge, who played on the album, his birthday recently, August 15th, 1950. I want to thank everybody for joining me on Sunday Fun Day here. If you're listening to the live version and all the chats, discords, and today we are experimenting again with Twitch. I haven't been on Twitch for like a year or more. Did it for a while back, but I see a few of you folks in the Twitch, so I appreciate you. I'm over on my own Twitch as well as the Vibe Tunes Radio Twitch. If you want to see a list of the amazing stations carrying the show, all the radio stations, you can go to richembry.rocks anytime. Hit the listen tab. Please support all those great stations that carry the show. I appreciate wherever you listen, however you listen. Let's keep the music going. Again, today I am going off of script. Normally I play a lot of new stuff. And I've been kind of feeling under the weather the last few days pain-wise, so I didn't do as much prep as I normally do. So I'm kind of flying by the seat of my pants today. So I picked a bunch of stuff that I enjoy, and I hope you enjoy. If there's something you want to hear, you can always hit me up in the chats or discords or Twitches or DM me on the social media. If I've got it, I will try to slide it in there, as Whitesnake would say. We're going to kick off this first one. I don't know how much Kiss you can see here in the Out of Control Room, but I've got it all in front of me, and Kiss posters, Kiss action figures, all that. The action figures are in front of me, but... massive Kiss fan. One of their poppiest albums came out back in history on September 18th, but they released a single for it back around this time in August 1987. I'm talking about Crazy, Crazy Nights, the title track to the album Crazy Nights. So start off with that, followed by one of my favorite bands of all time, WASP. The self-titled Wasp album came out August 17th, 1984. So we're going to hear B.A.D. We'll close out this trio with some C.O.C. Corrosion of Conformity from Deliverance from 1994. Clean My Wounds, but first, some classic Kiss. Whoa!

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And Clean My Wounds, Corrosion of Conformity, right here in Rich Embry's Retrograde from 1994's Deliverance. Sitting here in the out of control room in Saskatoon, Canada, scratching like crazy. I don't know, the new soap that I just got or whatever, it is not affecting me well. I'm scratching my face, just itching constantly. I don't know what it is, but those cheap soaps, I guess, maybe, I don't know. Gonna have to ramp up my soap game. We'll see. Before that, some Wasp, B.A.D. to celebrate the self-titled album. August 17th, 1984, the album went gold here in Canada, the U.S., Japan, Finland, and a few other places. Just good memories all around. 14-year-old Rich rocking my old Walkman with those headphones that dug into your ears, the foam that wrecked and turned into dust after a couple weeks. Were those little hip bags or whatever full of cassettes and batteries for my Walkman, and off I went to do my paper route at 14. Now I guess purses are coming back. Men are starting to wear purses, I guess. I stopped using the sort of hip bag thing back in the late 80s because people laughed at it, to be honest. And now men are just straight up wearing purses. And I'm not talking about trans folks that are changing to a different sex or whatever. I'm talking about men, like men wearing purses. So whatever floats your boat, I guess. But you're not catching me with a purse, no matter how. I'm going to make it difficult as possible. Big fat pockets full of stuff falling all over the place. Why would I make it easy for myself just because I don't want to wear a purse? Anyway, starting off with some crazy nights. Some Kiss, of course, from the album Crazy Nights. The single itself released August 18th, 1987 from the band. Still got some Queensryche, some Ezo, Crobot, Nazareth, Steve Miller Band, Alice in Chains, Chilliwack, Wasted. A double shot for Steve Grimmett. A request for some Queen City Kids from Regina, Saskatchewan. Some MSG, the Macaulay Shanker Group part kind. Some Vane, some Black and Blue, Nick Gilder, Syra, Korn, Tesla. Whole bunch more. We're going all over the place today on Retrograde. Usually I hold the classic stuff off for my Power Hour show, which is 70s, 80s, and 90s classic rock and classic metal. But today we're chock full of the oldie stuff, returning to the youth. One of my favorites from 1984 was the album from Queensryche, The Warning. We're going to hear the title track from that to kick this off, followed by Japan's Ezo from their self-titled debut, produced by Mr. Gene Simmons, Destroyer. We'll close out this trio with some Crobot from 2019's Motherbrain album, Low Life, for some classic Queensryche.

0: Sally, she just attacked me. Like never before. It was insane.
1: I just did the same thing with my woman.
0: Really? Wow. Hey, where's Saskatchewan?
1: Yeah, I don't know.
2: Look at this.
3: And what am I?
4: Who's Teaser?
3: And where are you from?
4: Saskatchewan.

Memories Retrograde. From the album Mother Brain from 2019. Before that, Ezo, who originally was called Flatbacker. They changed their name to Ezo, which was the original name for Hokkaido, Japan. I actually have the Flatbacker albums Accident and Isa from 1985 and 1986. Some of the songs that were on the first Ezo album were different variations were on those Flatbacker. Like, the music was the same. Obviously, they sung in Japanese on the Flatbacker stuff. And then they switched to English, which is pretty impressive considering it's not their native tongue. They sound pretty awesome. And I've always been a big fan of singer Masaki Yamada's voice from Ezo. Those two albums, the self-titled one and Fire Fire, of course, brought to you, produced by Gene Simmons. I think the first one, I'm not sure if the second one was produced by Gene, I can't remember, but great stuff. Wore those ones out. And starting out with some Queensryche, speaking of wearing stuff out, The Warning, great album. We heard the title track, Warning, here on the show. Again, we're doing the oldies and goodies, but speaking of old guys, a big happy birthday to our friend Gator from Gator's Rock Apocalypse. Happy 16th birthday to him. He's still, he says he's a Carpenter special and still hasn't been nailed yet, so happy birthday to him. He's over there in the Triple Trouble radio chat room, so big happy birthday to him over there. And a big thanks again to all the folks hanging out with me in the Twitch, the Discord, the chat rooms, etc., etc., the DMing on the social media. I appreciate you folks hanging with me today as we are live on Sundays. The show does replay through the week again on many great stations in case you miss it, and then goes to podcasts, but you're listening, so I don't have to tell you that stuff. You're hearing some Nazareth in the background. I know our friend Scully from Seasons of the Wolf is going to love this one as much as I do. We're going to go back to 1973's Loud and Proud with Nazareth's Turn on Your Receiver, followed by some Steve Miller Band, title track to the 1982 album Abracadabra. And we'll close out this trio with some Alice in Chains, their single Check My Brain, released August 14th, 2009. So we'll hear that from their album Black Gives Way to Blue. First, some classic Nazareth.

Yes, check my brain exactly. Alice in Chains from Black Gives Way to Blue. That song reaching number one on the U.S. Hot Rock and Alternative Songs, U.S. Alternative Airplay, and U.S. Mainstream Rock on the Billboard charts. Went as high as number four on Canada's rock charts on the Billboard. Great tune going all the way back to August 14th, 2009. Before that, a classic from Steve Miller Band, Abracadabra, and another classic from Nazareth, Turn On Your Receiver. Can't go wrong with a little Nazareth. As I said earlier, I am spinning all sorts of randomness today. No new stuff, really. I don't think I have any new stuff this week, but I will return with the new stuff next week and the take cover next week. But we do have a few covers mixed into the playlist today, so no worries on that. I'm going to go back to 1978 with the next one from their album Lights from the Valley. The band Chilliwack. Their song Arms of Mary. Followed by some Wasted, W-A-Y-S-T-E-D. That is to celebrate the late Pete Way. He both was born in August and died in August, sadly. Born August 7th, 1950, passed August 14th, 2020, at the age of 70. Of course, he founded Fastway, although he didn't play on any of the Fastway albums, but he did help found the band, and he was also in Michael Schenker Group, and of course, Wasted, UFO, some great stuff. We're going to hear Heaven Tonight from their 1985 album, The Good, The Bad, and The Wasted. And we'll close out this trio with some Motorhead to celebrate their album March or Die, the 10th studio album from the band, released on August 14th, 1992. A lot of folks know the song Hellraiser, which was featured on Hellraiser 3 soundtrack. Ozzy also released it as well, because I think they co-wrote the song together. Speaking of songs Ozzy wrote with Lemmy, Lemmy did write a bunch of songs for Ozzy as well. We're going to hear their Motorhead's cover of Cat Scratch Fever to close out this trio. After that, we have a double shot tribute going out to Steve Grimmett, the

Steve Grimmett also was born and died in August. We're going to hear something from Grimstein and Grim Reaper to celebrate him, and a request for Queen City Kids coming up. But first, some classic Chilliwack for you.

Hello, an update from Finland. The summer has arrived and it's nice and bright. Too bright. The sun is up day and night. And so am I, 'cause I can't sleep. I can't even weep myself to sleep. And that sucks. That's why I'm listening to Rich Embry playing Everything That Rocks.

from Motorhead's 10th studio album, March or Die, released August 14th, 1992. That is their cover of the Motor City Madman, Ted Nugent's Cat Scratch Fever, right here on Rich Embry's Retrograde. Before that, Pete Way and Wasted Heaven Tonight, which was kind of a minor success for the band. I know I remember seeing it a lot on the video channels. That would be, again, Much Music up here in the Great White North, because we didn't get MTV up here unless you had, like, those big, huge white satellites that were the size of your house. It's the only way you could get those channels from down in the U.S. back then. But we had Much Music, which was pretty darn awesome as well. Before that, we heard Chilliwack, Arms of Mary, one of my favorite songs from Chilliwack. So many great songs. Chilliwack, legendary up here in the Great White North, of course. And we played that Wasted, of course, because Pete Way, was the anniversary of his passing on August 14th. So rest in power to the late Pete Way. Speaking of legends who passed, Steve Grimmett, both born in August, passed in August. Different years, of course. Born August 19th, 1959. Died August 15th, 2022 at 62, sadly. So we're going to hear two songs from Steve Grimmett's repertoire. One being from his one-off side project, Grimstein, from 2008. A song called Supernatural. And then we got to dig into the Grim Reaper from 1987's Rock You to Hell, the title track. And we had a request over there at VibeTunes Radio from Chewy. Wanted to hear some Queen City Kids. So we're going to go back to 1982's Black Box album and their song Dance. Classic tune from them as well. But first, the double shot of the late, great Steve Grimmett.

is get out your dancing shoes and dance to the Queen City Kids there. Black Box was the album from 1982. That song, Dance, brings me back to the old dive bar days, like the A4 here in Saskatoon, O'Reilly's. Back when they used to have bands like 6 days a week. But back then on Sundays, Saskatoon literally closed up. Like, stores weren't allowed to open on Sundays back then. It was crazy. Like, literally, it was like a small town, even though there's like a couple hundred thousand people. I think Saskatoon metro area is like 350,000 now. But yeah, that's crazy. But now, then they had late night shopping at Christmas, and then it expanded to late night shopping every day of the week. And then there was stores that were open for 24 hours. I think there's still some grocery stores that are open 24 hours, but not many. But those were the good old days. 6 days a week, live bands. We don't see that anymore, though, sadly. That was going out to Chewy. Wanted to hear some QCK, Queen City Kids from Regina. And before that, a double shot to the late, great Steve Grimmett. We heard Grim Reaper's Rock You to Hell from the album of the same name. And then we heard the side project Grimstein Supernatural, which was a collaboration between Steve Grimmett and American guitarist Steve Stein. The two Steves. They only put out the one album, I do believe, but some good stuff on there. If I had more time, I probably would have played a lot more. There was also Steve Grimmett's Grim Reaper, which was another, they put two albums out there, and then there was Steve Grimmett's solo albums. Lots of stuff he left us with. Of course, the Grim Reaper is near and dear to my heart just because of the memories of cranking that stuff up. And it was so different from everything else that was out at the time. For me, I just loved it. I'm gonna go with a oldie from 1987. Lots of oldies today. As I said, we're going back in time today, flying by the seat of my pants. I'll return with all the new stuff next week, I promise, and Take Cover will return as well. Gonna start with something from Macaulay Shanker Group, MSG. 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This one, Macaulay Shanker Group, Robin Macaulay on lead vocals. 1987's Perfect Timing, Love Is Not a Game. Followed by some Vane from their 1989 album, No Respect, Beat the Bullet. And some Brighton Rock from their album, Love Machine, which goes out to the late Gerald McKee, who sadly passed on August 25th, 2020. He was born in August as well, August 15th, 1962. Lots of these born in August, died in August today, sadly. But Gerald McKee, legendary Scottish singer who transported to Canada, became a Canadian citizen, and of course put out those three or four albums from Brighton Rock. So we're going to hear one off their last album, Love Machine, Hollywood Shuffle, to close out this trio. But first, the Macaulay Shanker Group.

0: Nah, nephew. I'm doing international night with Boone.
1: What's international night? More boring dad shit.
0: Don't be sleeping on dads. Dads know how to bang down real good on account of they've pregged up a bitch before.
1: That tracks.

Little Brighton Rock there for you. Hollywood Shuffle from their 1991 album, Love Machine. Brighton Rock from Niagara Falls, Canada. And of course, they put out the three albums, Love Machine in 1991, Take a Deep Breath in 1988, and Young, Wild, and Free in 1986, all on Warner Elektra Atlantic, a.k.a. WEA Records. They also had a live album and a greatest hits album. And of course, played that one to celebrate the late Gerald McKee, singer of the band, who sadly passed on August 25th, 2020, and of course, born August 15th, 1962 as well. So we are in August, so it fit. Before that, Vane Beat the Bullet, and starting off with Macaulay Shanker Group, Love Is Not a Game. You guys have all heard me talk about how much I love Black and Blue. They're celebrating an anniversary this month. Their album Nasty Nasty, the third studio album from the band, came out in August. I can't seem to find the actual release date for it. It just says August, no matter where I look. And, of course, the album was produced by Gene Simmons, wrote a few songs on here. The title track, which we're going to hear, you might hear something familiar behind it. A decade later, Kiss will come out with their song Domino, which has the music basically from Nasty Nasty behind it, if you listen close enough. I believe there's an older song, I think Only You as well, from Kiss is in there. There's a riff from that in the Nasty Nasty song somewhere too, but I definitely hear Domino for sure if you block out the singing and stuff and you just listen to the music in the back. And you will hear Domino from Kiss, but makes sense. And he helped write the song. He liked the riff enough that he refreshed it and used it again for Kiss down the line. So we'll hear Nasty Nasty. Also, we've played Black and Blue recently on Retrograde with new stuff. They actually released a couple new songs recently, which is pretty awesome. Be nice if they put out a whole album, but I will keep my fingers crossed on that one. We'll follow the Black and Blue up with some Nick Gilder from 1978 City Nights album with their song, his song, Here Comes the Night. And we'll follow that up, close the trio out with some Syra from Sweden. Their album, The Vertigo Trigger, celebrating an anniversary, released August 18th, 2023. Of course, their brand new album is out now, so we're going to hear something off the Vertigo Trigger. Great album from them, 1 Million Fahrenheit. Still to come, we got some Orgy, Korn, Tesla, and more, but some classic Black and Blue.

0: actually playing the guitar now. Isn't that great?
1: Hey.
0: You're doing good.
1: Yeah, sounds good.
0: Yeah.
1: It's got some of the best guitar player in the world. Yeah. Self-taught, no lessons. Thank you very much, Pop.
2: All right.

Gotta love it. Definitely haven't been feeling the million Fahrenheit here where I am. It has been a cold, wet summer. I sort of feel ripped off, to be honest. A lot of cooler days. Everybody else I'm seeing all over the news, heat wave here, heat wave there. I'm like, where? It isn't hitting us here, I guess. Kind of a good thing, I guess. Also, we haven't had the smoke that we usually have around here from all the forest fires, because they're all around us. There are hundreds of forest fires in Canada and like dozens and dozens in the U.S. too. So, of course, Europe suffering lots of wildfires as well. So my thoughts go out to all of those folks. But we've been getting a lot of rain, and my garden's a little stunted from too much wet and too cold. So we'll see how it turns out, I guess. Maybe I won't be making as much salsa this year. I don't know. We'll see. But I digress again. Before Syrah's 1 million Fahrenheit to celebrate the album The Vertigo Trigger, released August 18, 2023 from the band. Such a great album. Just a reminder, their latest album, Requiem for a Pipe Dream, is out now. Go and check that out. For that, Nick Gilder, Here Comes the Night. Of course, Nick Gilder, originally in the glam rock band Sweeney Todd. You folks might know the song Roxy Roller. It spent 3 weeks on the charts up here in 1976 and won a Juno for best-selling single in 1977. When he left Sweeney Todd, a 15 or 16-year-old Brian Adams took over as singer. But they didn't get the same success that they had with the Roxy Roller era. Of course, Nick Gilder went on to have a whole bunch of hits and stuff on his own as a solo artist. His song Rated X was covered by Pat Benatar, I believe. And of course, hits like Hot Child in the City, song we heard Here Comes the Night, and a whole bunch more. And starting off with some Black and Blue, Nasty Nasty, the title track to their album released in August of 1986. Running down to the last 20 plus minutes of the show, I'll remind you there's more great DJs and shows coming up. I appreciate all you folks for hanging with me during my experiment today, doing the Twitch again. It seems to be working okay. I haven't got any bad reviews so far. I may be fugly, but at least it's working. We're going to go back to the late 90s with the next one to celebrate the debut album from Orgy. Their album released on Warner Brothers Reprise, also on the Korn imprint, Elementary. Came out August 18th, 1996, I think. 96, 98, something like that. 98. And of course, the big song off of that was their cover of New Order's Blue Monday. Since we're not doing take cover today, gotta throw in some covers here. So we're gonna hear their version of Blue Monday, followed by some Korn. Speaking of Korn, from their album Follow the Leader, which also celebrates an anniversary, August 18th, 1996. No, also 1998. Jeepers, Richie, get your dates right. Anyway, we're going to hear Got the Life, and we'll close out this trio with some Tesla from the great radio controversy, Heaven's Trail, No Way Out. But first, get your dancing shoes on for some Blue Monday.

0: little Tesla, Heaven's Trail, No Way Out, right here on Rich Humphrey's Retrograde. Before that, Korn got the life. Follow the Leader, again, released August 18th, 1998. And before that, on Korn's label, we heard Orgy Blue Monday from their album Candy Ass, also released in 1998, August 18th. So that just about puts me out of time. I want to thank everybody for tuning in and checking out the Twitch and all that fun stuff. Today, as I took a throwback day for Retrograde, I'll return with the new music next week and, of course, take cover. If you like the classics, the 70s, 80s, and 90s, check my other show out, Rich Embry's Power Hour. But we're going to close out on some Anthrax from 1985's Spreading the Disease and some Tora Tora from 1989's Surprise Attack. Stick around. More great DJs and music coming up right here on your favorite station. We'll see you all next time. Stay sexy. Keep those horns up high. Always, always, always crank it loud.
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2: This week, we drive the Metal Shop time machine back to 1983 when Don Dokken and George Lynch became Dokken for the feature interview. These guys produced five killer albums together from 1983 to 1988 and dominated charts worldwide. Former Queensryche singer Jeff Tate gives us the saddest Christmas tale I've ever heard. Motley Crue's Tommy Lee tells Metal Shop what single album he would take with him to a deserted island, the top three metals of the week, and lots more. Here's this week's third most valuable metal, Crossbones Scully and Thunderlove.

0: Crossbones Scully on Metal Shop with Thunder Love, featuring Def Leppard's Phil Cullen. It's from their soon-to-be-released album, Condemned to Rock and Roll. Speaking of pirates, what album would you take with you to a desert island? And you only get one. Here's what Motley Crue's Tommy Lee had to say. Tommy?
1: It would have to be Highway to Hell, AC/DC. Definitely. Because I love all the songs. Yeah, it would have to be Highway to Hell or Back in Black. I mean, I love AC/DC. I've always liked it.

0: Oh, yeah.
1: That one was number one with a bullet for Motley Crue in 1989.
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1: Well, Nickelback and Rattle the Cage, featuring John 5, is locked into the number two spot.

Nickelback and Rattle the Cage, featuring John 5 on Metal Shop, from their upcoming album, Everything Under the Sun, set to release in October. Chad Kroeger holding his own up front, showing more comfort with the louder, heavier songs. Oh, another old friend of Metal Shop is out of action. Frank Beard, drummer for ZZ Top, currently facing serious health issues. As a result, two performances this month were canceled. For now, the tour continues through October. Metal Shop will keep you posted.

0: Lord have mercy on Metal Shop. Oh, and keep an eye on Frank Beard for us, will you? Former Queensryche frontman Jeff Tate's latest release, Operation Mindcrime 3, is being played in its entirety at shows across North America through November. The album blends powerful, dramatic storytelling with modern progressive metal, expanding the Mindcrime universe while keeping its cinematic intensity. The bleakness of the album may have come from Jeff's early years. Here's Jeff talking about Christmas.
1: The worst Christmas of my life was from the time I was born to the time I was seven. 7 years of bad Christmas. Really, this is true. We were so poor. We didn't have any money for Christmas. You know, we used to like wrap up house slippers and give them as presents, you know, art that we already had. We didn't even have a tree. We had like a house plant that my mother had, and we used to like hang things off that like thread. It's embarrassing, but true.

0: Hi, this is Don Dokken from Dokken. We'll be back with some more Metal Shop after these messages.
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3: Welcome back to the only show with teeth. Don Dokken and George Lynch have lots of great songs and great albums under the Dokken mantle. Their label was worried about what's called the sophomore jinx after their first album exploded. Don Dokken told Metal Shop the band was loaded for bear. Don?
4: The rule of thumb in this business is you've got 10 years to write your first record and 10 weeks to write your second. And that's not our problem. We didn't come off the road and say, okay, let's write our next record. We wrote the whole album on the road, basically. We were on the road for 7 months, and we all had portable recording studios in all our hotel rooms every night. And we'd all get together after the shows when we were in the middle of a snowstorm in North Dakota and sit in the hotel rooms and write songs. And we got to live with these songs for 7 months and fine-tune them over and over again until we had them perfect. And the problem we had with this record was not coming up with a good record. The problem we had with this record was we had too many songs that we liked.

0: Docking on Metal Shop with Kiss of Death from 1987's Back for the Attack. Don Dokken's lyrics have always been fun to listen to and fun to ponder. Here's what he told Metal Shop about the song, The Hunter.
1: The Hunter is about looking for something. You're not sure what it is, but you're hunting for something. Love, lust, whatever it may be. It's just The Hunter. It's about that feeling you get when it's a full moon and you know you shouldn't, but you can't help yourself. And you go out and you say, let's go out and party. That's why the line says, you know what calls to me when the moon rises full in the sky, it won't be denied. That's what's in other words, you know what's going on, but you can't help yourself. It's that primitive instinct bred into everybody, and the moon comes out, and some people just react differently than others. Some people go out and get wild, and some people go out looking for love, and some people get depressed, and everybody reacts differently. In my case, it makes me a little on the wild side when it's a full moon.

0: Dokken is in the feature interview here on Metal Shop, and both Don Dokken and George Lynch are driven about what they do and could never be called lazy. Rock stars who did odd jobs before making it include Ozzy Osbourne, who worked in a slaughterhouse, Rod Stewart dug graves, and George Lynch, well, let him tell it.
1: We signed a record deal. I've been a truck driver for like 4 years. The whole band drove trucks for a liquor company, which is real nice because you could support our habit for nothing. And stop at all the bars and all the liquor stores and drop off the booze and have to fight off these guys who wanted to take the booze out of the trucks and stuff. It was great. We did this for 4 years. And the day that we signed to Elektra, I had to drive my liquor truck up to Elektra up in Hollywood, get out, go up, sign the papers. Looks good. Go back, get my truck and finish my route. It's like ironic, you know. Big stars.

0: Dokken and It's Not Love. It would be great for Don and George to get back together, but there's been a lot of chatter, but nothing that amounts to a real reunion. More like a slow thaw between two guys who clearly still needle each other. Don Dokken admitted the band's last reunion attempt was a disaster and said he was to blame for that. Since then, Dokken has said he and Lynch have talked about working on new material, floating the idea of doing an EP only rather than a full album or tour. Lynch has been coming out as a guest for a few songs at Dokken shows, and at one show, even brought his whole band, Lynch Mob, to open before joining Dokken's band on stage afterwards. So, no confirmed reunion, no album, maybe an EP someday. But for now, they're mostly just crossing paths at each other's shows while Lynch runs his own Dokken tribute project on the side. But hey, we still got him on Metal Shop.
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0: I'm Charlie Kendall, and we are time tripping with some of metal's greatest bands. That includes Ritchie Blackmore's Rainbow. Now, how many times have you wondered, who is the man on the Silver Mountain? Here's Dio's answer.
4: What is that song about? Are you the man on the Silver Mountain? Was Ritchie the man on the Silver Mountain? To me, it was just, I think, the beginning of my attitudes about writing songs, and that is that anyone could put themselves in the place of the person either singing the song or the subject of the song, which is a man on the Silver Mountain. In this case, it was more of a plea to this guy, this ethereal character to be a long white beard, a long flowing robe, a long white hair. It was a plea, hey, help me out. I don't know what's happening here. I'm in some confused times, so I can always rely on a man on the Silver Mountain. And that's what that was about.

1975 was the year, and Ritchie Blackmore's Rainbow was way ahead of their time with both music and lyrics. Here's Metal Shop's most valuable metal of the week. Holding steady in the top spot, it's a tender little love ballad by Papa Roach called See You in Hell.

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Oh yeah! That's Fleetwood Mac, Gold Dust Woman, right here on Digital Revolution Radio. Right before that, we had Supertramp, Steve Miller Band, Rick Derringer, Bad Company, some Grand Funk Railroad, Bachman Turner Overdrive, Styx, Queen, Foreigner. That was what we kicked it all off with right here on the Dark Side Rock Radio Show. Now, this next song is going out. We normally don't play some of these songs on here, but this is a special occasion. So I'd like to take this moment of silence. Remember Dolly Parton? Thank her for all her contributions to the music scene. And play a little song.

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That's right,